0: It's This Week in Music, and that's our classic album, Double Belladonna from Stevie Nicks, which was number one in America this week back in 1981. That's Edge of 17, alongside Leather and Lace. It's Jason Staveley here, checking everybody on our birthday list in just a moment.
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0: Happy birthday to Van Morrison. Right side on the road. Debbie Gibson's been celebrating. Rudolf Schenker from the Scorpions. Squeezes Glenn Tilbrook. Barry Gibb of the Bee Gees. Happy birthday, Gloria Estefan. Craig McLaughlin's on the list. Steve Picaro from Toto.

James Bay. Macy Gray's had a birthday. As has Beyonce. Here's Crazy in Love on This Week in Music.

0: That's Madonna on This Week in Music. Into the Groove was from the Desperately Seeking Susan soundtrack. That movie opened in British cinemas this week back in 1985. Starred Madonna and Rosanna Arquette in roles that had originally been set aside for Diane Keaton and Goldie Hawn. Now, coming up next weekend, David Bowie will be our feature artist. Going to catch up with Martin Fry from ABC. They are touring Australia in March next year. And Brian Ferry's Let's Stick Together on its 50th anniversary will be our classic album double. That's next weekend. Enjoy what's left of this one. And thank you for listening.
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14: Hi there, Alana McIntyre here with the latest. Both Russia and Ukraine have agreed to a three-day ceasefire as peace talks get underway in Moscow. US President Donald Trump's top negotiators have been sitting down for talks with Vladimir Putin. Ukrainian President Volodymyr Zelensky is expecting the American negotiators in Kyiv next. A woman's body has been pulled from the water at Bondi Beach overnight. The body's yet to be identified and was located just after midnight, with police investigating. A man who allegedly attacked three people with an axe and a handsaw remains on the run in Victoria. All three victims are fighting for life after being wounded in Gippsland yesterday around midday. The mercury is rising in Brisbane today, with total fire bans declared across Ipswich and the Lockyer Valley. Thousands of homes in Sydney are still without power this Father's Day after damaging winds moved through New South Wales yesterday. The federal opposition leader wants to put people caught burning the Australian flag in jail. Angus Taylor has told News 24 the flag represents the country we love.
15: We are about protecting our way of life and fixing the economy. And if we're going to protect our way of life, we need to stand up for Australia.
14: And parents are being urged to ask more questions about where their children are as National Child Protection Week gets underway. The CEO of NAPCAN, Lisa Waters, says mums and dads need to think about who their children are spending time with.
16: When we're talking about those unregulated sectors, which can be things like dance or performing arts spaces, sporting spaces, tutoring spaces.
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14: In AFL, the Swans have defeated the Lions by 53 points at the SCG, even without five players due to club-imposed suspensions. Chris Fagan says Sydney cleaned them up at things they're usually good at.
18: So there was centre-bounce, there was early it was rebound from defence. They clearly outscored us from stoppage. These are things that are really bread and butter for us that we do well.
14: And the Crows beat the Western Bulldogs in Adelaide.
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21: Cloudy today for the Murraylands, Flurio and Adelaide Hills. Murray Bridge heading for a top of 18 degrees. Strathalbyn 16. Mount Barker expecting a top of 16 degrees. Victor Harbour 17 degrees with a possible shower. Mount Lofty 14. And for Adelaide expecting a top of 17 degrees. Tomorrow it should be partly cloudy.
1: 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Back to better music and more of it. 5MU.

Demi, good morning. You're with Jackie Irvine, Jackie from Mackie. Happy Father's Day to all the dads and grandpas and stepdads and anyone that identifies as a dad out there. This is your day. And thanks so much for joining in with me and spending a little bit of time. I mean, maybe you've just escaped out to the shed. I seem to be talking to a lot of dads out in the sheds on a Sunday. So maybe that's your happy place. And if it is, then I hope you're having a wonderful time. That was Phil Collins with Against All Odds. And we've got, Against All Odds, we've got a fantastic day lined up for you today. We've got celebrity birthdays we're going to check out. We're going to take a look at what happened on this day in the music world as well. And of a few other fun bits of pieces. If you want to send a text in, you can. The text line is always open, 0417 063 963. Big thank you to those people who do regularly. Really makes my day when I read a text. It really does. And I know the others feel the same too. Of course, you can jump on that text line and send Adam and Jen a text tomorrow morning, or Chris Guscott loves to have a text. He does on Around SA. He gets plenty of them too. And I do love to catch up with the guys. I do it on a Friday morning with Adam and Jen when we discuss, you know, what's happening, coming up for the weekend. We do it all for Lock Around the Clock in Hutchinson Street, Mount Barker. Fun group. Now, that's a guy who likes to spend time in his shed. Andre Kleinig from Lock Around the Clock. He's a big shed man, that one. He likes to listen. That's when he's not out helping people, of course, and they offer their locksmith services 24/7 to help their clientele, which is wonderful. Good to know that they're around the place if you need them, especially if you're in an emergency. And usually when you're locked out of somewhere, it is kind of an emergency, isn't it? If you have an event coming up and you think, well, I'd like them to be talking about our event, it's easy to do. 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It walks you through it. You know, you can upload a poster and tell us all about it, and then we'll put it up on our website, and we might even be able to have a chat about it for you too. 5mu.com.au. All righty. We'd love to hear from you any which way you want to do it. But we also want to play some better music and more of it. So here we go with some Thin Lizzy, and the boys are back in town.

0: feeling than hearing your favourite song on the radio. Turn it up and sing it out loud. Like your favourites from the 80s. I ain't missing you out. And the big hits from the 70s. And a few more songs that you know and love. MU.
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5MU. Good morning. You're with Jackie Irvine. That is Cheap Trick with The Flame. Happy Father's Day. And if you happen to be having to split your day between perhaps Father's Day and birthday, well, sucks to be you because you missed out. But happy birthday to you as well. Happy.

same day every year. So I guess if you're having to split your birthday today, well, it's not every year that that happens. It just depends on, you know, if it falls on a Sunday or not. But you know what? Birthdays come around religiously same time every year. So happy birthday to you if you are celebrating today. Time to find out who in the celebrity world or who of notability was also born on September 6. Now, if we go back to 1757, Marquis de Lafayette, the French war hero, who was a military officer and served as a general in the American Revolutionary War, was born today. He was also a leader of the Garde Nationale during the French Revolution. He studied at the Collège du Plessis and was commissioned as an officer in the Musketeers when he was just 13 years old. Now, despite being so young, being recruited there, he lived till he was 76 years old, which is pretty amazing for that period of time as well. He was born to Colonel of Grenadiers Michel-Louis Christophe Roche-Gilbert Paulet du Mortier. That was his dad's name. All of the, 7 names. The Marquis de Lafayette. I just wanted to say it. Can I do it again? Michel-Louis Christophe Roche-Gilbert Paulet du Mortier. Look at me go. And his mum was Marie-Louise Joly de la Vivière. So, you know, she had a relatively short name by comparison. Anyway, he was born on this day. Also turning 59 today, a lot easier to say, Macy Gray, the Grammy Award-nominated soul singer and occasional actor, known internationally for her song I Try from the album On How Life Is. She sold 9 million albums worldwide between her first two albums, On How Life Is in 99 and The ID in 2001. She was married to Tracy Hines from 96 to 98, has three children named Anaziah, Tarmel and Happy. So she's gone for Anaziah, Tarmel for the first two, and then the third one gets Happy. Know which one I'd prefer. Turning 54 today is TV actor Idris Elba, best known for his roles as drug kingpin Stringer Bell on HBO's The Wire and Detective John Luther on BBC's Luther. He earned critical acclaim for his role in the 2015 film Beasts of No Nation and is also in the Marvel Universe. Before he became an actor, he was employed as a DJ at various nightclubs under the pseudonym Big Driss. Big Driss. It works, I guess. And also Dolores O'Riordan, Irish singer-songwriter and musician, best known as the lead singer of the band The Cranberries, whose hits include Linger, Dreams and Zombie. Born September 6 and died 2018 at the age of 46, she was in a recording studio in London. The band's 1993 album Everybody Else Is Doing It, So Why Can't We? Spent a total of 86 weeks on the UK charts. In 2020, the official music video for Zombie became the first song by an Irish band to reach over 1 billion views on YouTube. I didn't know this. She was married to former Duran Duran tour manager Don Burton from 94 to 2014. They had three children, Taylor Baxter, Molly Lee and Dakota Rain. And she performed at the Vatican Christmas concert for Pope John Paul II in 2001 and for Pope Francis in 2013. That's a pretty amazing feat. Not too many people get to perform for the Pope, let alone two of them. She was a guest star on a 1999 episode of the series Charmed as well. Did a lot of stuff in her very short time with us. More celebrity birthdays are on the way next hour. Here's The Police with Roxanne on 5MU.

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5MU, playing better music and more Robert. Don't forget that 5MU text line is open to you any day of the week that you want to get in touch. The number is 0417 063 9663. We'd love to see some Father's Day photos. If you're out celebrating with your dad, send us a photo. Love to see that. Now, after the break, we'll be checking out more celebrity birthdays and we'll hear from Daryl Braithwaite. We'll get happy with Pharrell Williams. We've got England Dan and John Ford Coley lined up with I'd Really Like to See You Tonight. And this one from the Angel.

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11: Hi there, Alana McIntyre here with the latest. Both Russia and Ukraine have agreed to a three-day ceasefire as peace talks get underway in Moscow. US President Donald Trump's top negotiators have been sitting down for talks with Vladimir Putin. Ukrainian President Volodymyr Zelensky is expecting the American negotiators in Kyiv next. A woman's body has been pulled from the water at Bondi Beach overnight. The body's yet to be identified and was located just after midnight, with police investigating. A man who allegedly attacked three people with an axe and a handsaw remains on the run in Victoria. All three victims are fighting for life after being wounded in Gippsland yesterday around midday. The mercury is rising in Brisbane today, with total fire bans declared across Ipswich and the Lockyer Valley. Thousands of homes in Sydney are still without power this Father's Day after damaging winds moved through New South Wales yesterday. The federal opposition leader wants to put people caught burning the Australian flag in jail. Angus Taylor has told News 24 the flag represents the country we love.
12: We are about protecting our way of life and fixing the economy. And if we're going to protect our way of life, we need to stand up for Australia.
11: And parents are being urged to ask more questions about where their children are as National Child Protection Week gets underway. The CEO of NAPCAN, Lisa Waters, says mums and dads need to think about who their children are spending time with.
13: When we're talking about those unregulated sectors, which can be things like dance or performing arts spaces, sporting spaces, tutoring spaces.
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11: In AFL, the Swans have defeated the Lions by 53 points at the SCG, even without five players due to club-imposed suspensions. Chris Fagan says Sydney cleaned them up at things they're usually good at.
14: So there was centre-bounce, there was early it was rebound from defence. They clearly outscored us from stoppage. These are things that are really bread and butter for us that we do well.
11: And the Crows beat the Western Bulldogs in Adelaide.
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16: Cloudy today for the Murraylands, Flurio and Adelaide Hills. Murray Bridge heading for a top of 18 degrees. Strathalbyn 16. Mount Barker expecting a top of 16 degrees. Victor Harbour 17 degrees with a possible shower. Mount Lofty 14. And for Adelaide expecting a top of 17 degrees. Tomorrow it should be partly cloudy.
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Avenue. Good morning. This is Jackie Irvine, and Jackie from Mackie. Happy Father's Day to all the dads out there. That was the Angels, and we've got to get out of this place. And maybe you're escaping to the shed. I don't know. And perhaps not only is it Father's Day for you, but perhaps you're also celebrating your birthday today. And if that's the case, then happy birthday to you.

Yes, happy birthday to you, to everybody born September the 6th. I think we checked out a little earlier some people who were born on this special day. Macy Gray is having her 59th birthday today, and actor Idris Elba is turning 54 today. So should we take a look and see what other celebrities we can find that was also born on this day? Born September 6, 1961, was Pal Wakatar, the guitarist from A-ha, who has written or co-written most of the band's biggest hits. They scored the 85 US number one single, Take On Me, and the 86 UK number one single, The Sun Always Shines on TV, becoming the first Norwegian group to score a UK and US number one hit. Take On Me was bolstered by the wide exposure on MTV, featuring the band in a live-action pencil sketch animation sequence. The video won six awards and was nominated for two others at the 86 MTV Video Music Awards. He's also had a success with the band Savoy as well. Who else have we got here? Roger Waters was born September 6, 1943, the singer, songwriter, bassist and co-founder of Pink Floyd. Following the departure of bandmate Syd Barrett in 1968, over time Waters became the band's principal lyricist. He left Pink Floyd in 85 and released a series of successful solo albums, and he was also authored an opera. The most active of all the Pink Floyd members, he has toured extensively as a solo act since 1999, playing the Dark Side of the Moon in its entirety, as well as the current and hugely successful The Wall Tour. Born September 6, 1958, English singer Buster Bloodvessel, also known as Douglas Trendle, who with Bad Manners had the 1981 hit Can Can in the UK. He took his stage name from the bus conductor played by Ivor Cutler in the Beatles' 1967 film Magical Mystery Tour. Also on this day, September 6, 1980, the English singer and media personality Kerry Katona, who with Atomic Kitten had the 2000 UK number one single Hole Again. Katona left the group in 2001 and was the winner of the third series of I'm a Celebrity, Get Me Out of Here in 2004. This is Hole Again. September 6, 1948, Clades Smith from Kool & the Gang, who had the 81 hit single Celebration, the 84 hit Joanna, plus over 15 other top 40 hits. Sadly, he died in New Jersey on June 20, 2006,

Born on this day, 1951, Jimmy Jamison from Survivor, who had the 1982 hit Eye of the Tiger and as the voice and co-writer of the theme song for Baywatch. Jamison died at the age of 63 on August 31, 2014 in Memphis, Tennessee from a heart attack. But not before he gave us this one.

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We're going to check out what happened in the music world on this day in history a little bit later on. 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

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Good morning. You're with Jackie Irvine. Jackie from Mackie. Wonderful to have your company. That's John Farnham with You're the Voice. And if you'd like to be the voice of hot chips in our community, then we want to hear from you because we are in search of the best of the best hot chips. Now, you can tell us, we want you to nominate a business that you go to. Maybe it's a pub, maybe it's a little corner shop, maybe it's a takeaway place, maybe it could be anywhere. Somewhere you've come across that just has the best hot chips and you think, look, these guys are worthy of a nomination. 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You've had some hot chips and you've gone, yeah, yum, yum. They're a meal on their own. And I personally think they are. Sometimes

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I see them completely differently. Sometimes I have cravings for particular types of hot chips. They're different to having them with fish or steak or chicken, you know? You have chips on their own. This is how particular I am about hot chips. So this is something I take very personally. I would love to hear from you. 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Nominations will close on the 14th of September, and then we're going to pick the top three and we're going to get you voting so that we can find the best of the best hot chips in our area. It's quite a prestigious thing. Very prestigious, I think. Get voting right now. Alrighty, back to Billy Ocean now and Love Really Hurts Without You.

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You're with Jackie Irvine, Jackie from Mackie. 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Alrighty, after the break, we'll hear from Stevie Wonder with Superstition. We'll also hear from the late, great Dolly Parton with her 1981 hit, 19...

0: 9 to 5 is on the way. I think it's just so relatable. That's why it's remained that popular to us, to all of us. We've also got Concrete Blonde on the way with Joey, and we'll go all Radio Gaga with Queen too. We're going to find out what happened on this day in music next hour, but first we'll get you updated with the latest in news, sport and weather.
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13: Hi there, Alana McIntyre here with the latest. Social media companies could soon be forced to give Australians more control of what they see online. Draft laws will be introduced by the federal government this week, creating a digital duty of care. Giants like Meta and TikTok would be required to allow users to turn off their algorithms to better control their feeds, and companies would also need to better identify problematic content. US envoys are heading to Kyiv now after holding talks with Russian President Vladimir Putin in Moscow. Both Russia and Ukraine have agreed to a temporary ceasefire as the peace talks continue. The United States has struck three Iranian oil tankers while accusing Tehran of targeting its ships in the Middle East. Now Iran's threatening to intensify strikes on America's Navy vessels in the region. A manhunt is underway in Victoria after three people were seriously hurt by a man wielding an axe in Gippsland. Temperatures are rising across Queensland's southeast. Total fire bans have been declared across Ipswich and the Lockyer Valley today. And this Child Protection Week, parents are being urged to look beyond the school gate and consider the safety of all settings, including sporting clubs, dance schools and tutoring services. The CEO of NAPCAN, Lisa Waters, says mums and dads should also be across what's happening online.
14: What they're watching, who they follow online. We need to understand algorithms and misinformation. It's a really difficult and confronting space.
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13: The Crows have booked their place in the semi-final after recording a 22-point win over the Western Bulldogs in Adelaide. The Swans defeated the Lions by 53 points at the SCG, even without five players. Lions coach Chris Fagan has questioned his side's mentality.
17: No, there wasn't a lot I was happy with. We got cleaned up at centre bounce. I'm not sure what they scored in the end, but it would have been a very large number.
13: And the Wallabies have drawn with Argentina.
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22: Cloudy for the rest of this afternoon. We could see some showers in the Fleurieu Peninsula. Tomorrow, cloudy again with Murray Bridge heading for a top of 18 degrees, Strathalbyn 17, Mount Barker expecting a top of 16 degrees, Victor Harbour 17 tomorrow, and Mount Lofty expecting a top of 14 degrees with Adelaide heading for a top of 19. Tuesday becoming cloudy.
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0: FM here. How you doing? You're with Jackie Irvine, Jackie from Mackie, and that was Queen with Radio Gaga. Again, happy Father's Day to all the dads out there who are celebrating today. It's a special day. And I thought we might take a look and see what was happening on September 6th. I know Father's Day is not always September 6th, but it is today. But let's check out what was happening on September the 6th in years gone by in the music world. And if we turn back the hands of time to 1997, remember this? Elton John re-recorded a reimagined version of his 1973 song Candle in the Wind after performing it at the funeral of his friend Princess Diana. While the ballad was initially written in honour of actress Marilyn Monroe, the singer-songwriter altered the lyrics to create a loving tribute to the late Princess of Wales after her tragic death.
1: Your candles burned out long before your legend.
0: After an estimated global audience of 2.5 billion watched the performance during its live broadcast, Elton chose to release the song just 1 week later, with proceeds benefiting Diana's charities. Candle in the Wind 97 went on to top the US and UK charts and became the best-selling single of all time in both countries. The song also hit number one around the world, including in Japan, Australia, Canada, and across Europe. It was also on this day in 1970, the Jimi Hendrix Experience performed their final show at the Open Air Love and Peace Festival in Fairmen, Germany. Less than 2 weeks later, the 27-year-old would be dead. Among the songs in the band's set were Hey Joe, Purple Haze, and Foxy Lady. While bootlegs of the now-famous performance were distributed over the years, it wasn't until 2005 that the audio, taken from a recording by the festival's promoter, was officially released as Live at the Isle of Famine. On this day in 2025, English musician Rick Davies, best known as founder, vocalist and keyboardist of the rock band Supertramp, died at the age of 81. They had the 1979 hit with The Logical Song and the 1979 album Breakfast in America. Davies is the only member of Supertramp to have been with the group for their entire history and has composed many of their best well-known songs, including Goodbye Stranger and Bloody Well Right. Supertramp became one of the first acts to sign to the emerging UK branch of A&M Records, and by the summer of 1970, they'd recorded their first album, simply called Supertramp. And finally, on this day in 2006, a man named Paul van der Voorburg from Florida died of lung cancer. An obituary published in a local paper was picked up by the Associated Press, which ran a short obituary of the dead man, but giving him the wrong name. The real Paul Vance, who was alive and well and living in Coral Springs in Florida, contacted local media after viewing a report of his death on local TV. He announced that he was still alive and was able to prove his life in being alive with a stack of royalty checks from ASCAP from his biggest hit, Itsy Bitsy Teeny Weeny Yellow Polka Dot Bikini. He told a reporter from the New York Times that his relatives and friends, shocked by the AP report, had called to check on him after the media reports. So that's got to be a frightening thing to read that you haven't made it. Terrible. It was also a big day for Glen Campbell in 1975 and Barbara Streisand in 2016. We'll find out what they were up to very, very soon. But before we do, let's drift away with Dobie Gray.

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along Basham's Beach, 97.1 5MU.

Good afternoon. You're with Jackie Irvine, and that's Lionel Richie with All Night Long. Back to 1983 for that one. Speaking of going back in time a little earlier, we had a look at what was going on this day in the music world in years gone by and discovered that in 1997, Elton John recorded Candle in the Wind 97, Goodbye England's Rose, for Princess Diana's funeral, of course. And September 6 last year, we lost English musician Rick Davies from Supertramp. Let's take a look at what else has happened on this day in the music world. In 1968, the Beatles recruited Eric Clapton to add to his long legendary guitar solo to the George Harrison pen song While My Guitar Gently Weeps. Clapton became the first famous non-Beatles musician to guest on one of their songs. There we go. In 1975, on September 6, Glen Campbell began a two-week run atop the Billboard Hot 100 with Rhinestone Cowboy, his first number one after 13 top 40 hits. The song later earned 3 Grammy nominations and was named the Country Music Association's Song of the Year in 1976. On this day in 2016, Barbara Streisand extended her US chart record, notching more number one albums than any other female artist after she scored her 11th number one album with Encore, Movie Partners Sing Broadway. The Billboard 200 chart position widened Streisand's lead over Madonna, who trailed her with 8 number ones, while the multi-hyphenate star also overtook records held by Elvis Presley at 10.

in and tied with Bruce Springsteen. In 1990 on this day, Creedence Clearwater Revival's rhythm guitarist Tom Fogerty died at the age of 49. Fogerty co-founded the best-selling band alongside his brother John, as well as Doug Clifford and Stu Cook. Fogerty released several solo albums after leaving Creedence Clearwater Revival in 1990.

was on this day in 2024, American lyricist Will Jennings died at the age of 80. He was known for writing the lyrics for the songs Up Where We Belong, Higher Love, Tears in Heaven, and My Heart Will Go On. He was inducted into the Songwriters Hall of Fame and won several awards, including 3 Grammy Awards, 2 Golden Globe Awards, and 2 Academy Awards. With Joe Sample, Jennings also wrote Street Life, a worldwide hit for the Crusaders with singer Randy Crawford. And that's what happened on this day in music. Quite a few deaths in that one. Maybe it's fitting that we head into this one from Bowie. It's Sorrow on 5MU.

0: There's no better feeling than hearing your favourite song on the radio. Turn it up and sing it out loud. Like your favourites from the 80s. The big hits from the 70s. You make me feel like dancing. Wanna dance the night away. And a few more songs that you know and love.
1: Man, I feel like a woman.
0: MU.
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are playing better music and more of it. You're with Jackie Irvine, Jackie from Mackie. And happy Father's Day to all the dads out there. If you're about to sit down to a nice, yummy lunch, then, you know, maybe take a photo of it. Send it in on our text line. We'd love to see it. 0417 063 963. 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You are welcome to do so. And if you'd like to let us know about your favourite place to get hot chips, we'd love to hear from you with that as well. 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After the break, we're going to do some Dancing in the Dark with the Boss. We've got Black Box. Oh, God, you don't say that much. Maybe I should rethink saying that. We've got Black Box lined up for you with Fantasy. America's in there, as this one is from Brian Adams.

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4: I'm John Fabris. Digital duty of care draft laws will be released by the federal government this week. It'll include giving social media users the power to turn off algorithms. Labor's Matt Thistlethwaite telling News 24 it's in the interests of improved safety.
5: Young people are being exposed to violent material and misogynistic material online, particularly young men, and we think that that's a problem. Many Australian parents have said that they're concerned about their children being exposed to this material.
4: As Sydney cools off from an early spring heat record yesterday in southeast Queensland's turn today for hot fire weather. The Bureau's Jonathan Howe.
6: There are a number of fires going already. We are seeing smoke across parts of southwestern Brisbane, including Springfield out towards Ipswich. Be a very hot day there today. 34 degrees in Brisbane. The warmest has been this early in spring since 2019, and 36 degrees out in the west for places like Ipswich.
4: On the ABC there, and a 22 kilo boa constrictor called Princess has won apart from snake auditions in New York's Metropolitan Opera's Mozart Show. 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
10: The AFL semi-finals have now been confirmed. Fremantle will face Geelong at home on Friday night, while Brisbane will take on Adelaide at the Gabba on Saturday. The Western Bulldogs were eliminated by the Crows last night, and coach Luke Beveridge says they just fell short.
11: Did enough and, you know, persevered and came again in the last quarter and unfortunately just couldn't maintain it.
10: The Wallabies have missed out on back-to-back wins against Argentina with a 28-all draw in the second test in Mendoza. And in tennis, Australia's campaign at the US Open is over, with Dane Sweeney losing to Italian Luciano Darderi in the third round. Sweeney was the last of the Australians in the singles draws. That's the sport. I'm Michaela Carr.
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14: Cloudy for the rest of this afternoon. We could see some showers in the Fleurieu Peninsula. Tomorrow, cloudy again with Murray Bridge heading for a top of 18 degrees. Strathalbyn 17. Mount Barker expecting a top of 16 degrees. Victor Harbour 17 tomorrow. And Mount Lofty expecting a top of 14 degrees with Adelaide heading for a top of 19. Tuesday becoming cloudy.
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Peter New playing better music and more of it with Brian Adams, and that's Heaven. Good afternoon. You're with Jackie Irvine. Thank you so much for spending some of your Sunday with me, especially since it's Father's Day too. I really appreciate it. No matter what you're doing or how you're actually listening, it's great to have your company. Maybe you're listening via the iHeartRadio app, and why wouldn't you? It's absolutely free to download and listen to us that way, and it makes us portable as well. And there's a lot of great podcasts available on the iHeart app as well. If you think history is boring, well, think again, because You're Dead to Me is the BBC podcast that mixes historians and comedians to uncover the weirdest and wildest stories from the past. That sounds like fun. Sounds like fun. From swashbucking pirates to ancient power couples, no topic is off limits. 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I say, Mamma Mia. 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

that's Fleetwood Mac with Everywhere on 5MU. Good afternoon, you're with Jackie Irvine. And you know what? People are calling in from everywhere to try and win the cash on a weekday morning with Adam and Jen through The Secret Sound. Now, if you want to be one of those people to have a crack at The Secret Sound, the number you need to call is 1800 018 125. I'll give it to you again. 1800 018 125. That number gets you straight through to the studio tomorrow morning. Two shots at it, 10 to 7 and 10 to 8. 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You can play it over and over and over. Check out the clues. That's the way to do it. It's all thanks to our friends at Farm Fresh Markets in Murray Bridge. It's The Secret Sound. It's back tomorrow morning. Two shots at it. 1-800

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5MU. This is Jackie Irvine, Jackie from Mackie. Thank you so much for spending part of your Sunday with me. And if you've been celebrating Father's Day and managed to tune in for a bit of the show, then thank you very much. Hope you have had a wonderful day, regardless of what you've been doing. I've had a ball. I've had a lot of fun. But it is time for this Jack to hit the road. Hit the road.

0: It's time for this Jack to get out of here, but stick around because we've got better music and more of it on the way with the Bee Gees. We'll hear from The Cars, Pearl Jam, Tina Turner, Supertramp, and a stack of others. Enjoy the rest of your afternoon. Have a wonderful week. Please be safe on the roads, and I'll be back with you next Sunday.
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9: I'm John Fabris, and ability to opt out of platform algorithms is part of new draft digital duty of care laws for Australia. It's the latest in the federal government's online safety protections. Frontbencher Matt Thistlethwaite telling News 24 the onus will be on providers.
10: The platforms have a responsibility to try and keep young Australian kids safe, so we are looking at a digital duty of care.
9: Donald Trump's envoys have met again with Russia's president to try and broker peace with Ukraine, where they headed next. Former US ambassador to Ukraine, William Taylor, reckons we've been here many times before.
11: Every time Putin says, I'm only going to stop fighting when I achieve my goal, which is essentially for Ukraine to surrender, which, as you know, they will not do.
9: On the ABC, and parts of southeast Queensland are under a total fire ban in sizzling temperatures for early spring before a cool change later today. The Bureau's Jonathan Howe wrapping up the remainder of today, appearing for other areas.
12: We are looking at much clearer skies for Father's Day, so much dry conditions, but still remaining quite cool for Melbourne, Hobart, Canberra and Adelaide. Also a little bit cooler, but remaining mostly dry in Perth. And that's pretty much the story as we head into the next few days.
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13: The AFL semi-finals are now locked in, with Fremantle facing Geelong at home on Friday night and Brisbane taking on Adelaide at the Gabba on Saturday. Lions coach Chris Fagan says they'll be keen to get the team back on track after yesterday's loss to the Swans.
14: I'm just looking forward to a really positive response next week. You know, the only way we can do it now is the hard way.
13: Commonwealth Games champion Eleanor Patterson has won gold in the women's high jump in the Diamond League final in Brussels, clearing 2.01 metres. The Wallabies have drawn 28 8 all with Argentina in the second test in Mendoza, and Oscar Piastri has copped the three-place grid penalty ahead of tonight's Italian Grand Prix for impeding Liam Lawson during qualifying. He'll now start in sixth. That's the sport. I'm Michaela Carr.
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16: Cloudy for the rest of this afternoon. We could see some showers in the Fleurieu Peninsula. Tomorrow, cloudy again with Murray Bridge heading for a top of 18 degrees. Strathalbyn 17. Mount Barker expecting a top of 16 degrees. Victor Harbour 17 tomorrow. And Mount Lofty expecting a top of 14 degrees with Adelaide heading for a top of 19. Tuesday becoming cloudy.
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10: I'm John Favreau. Draft digital duty of care laws are to be unveiled in federal parliament this week. Labor frontbencher Matt Thistlethwaite telling News 24 it's to contain an obligation for social media platforms to offer an algorithm opt-out for users.
11: To ensure that the platforms have responsibility for keeping the users of their platforms safe, particularly younger Australians. And we're not afraid to take action against these platforms.
10: President Trump's peace envoys have wrapped up another meeting with Russia's leader and now to visit Ukraine for negotiations with Volodymyr Zelensky on ending the war. Senior fellow at the Atlantic Council, Michael Bosser-Curie, telling CBC there's plenty of scepticism on Ukraine's part.
12: It's doubtful their proposal will come via Moscow to Kiev. That will be acceptable to not only Mr. Zelensky, but of course to millions of Ukrainians.
10: Southeast Queensland has a few fires burning as it takes a blast of early spring heat that hit eastern New South Wales yesterday. Jonathan Howe, the Bureau's seen some records tumbling across the weekend.
13: It really does seem like we skipped spring altogether and gone straight into summer across the East Coast. And that's really setting the scene for the next few months. The Bureau's long-term outlook does show that we are expecting to see above average temperatures of pretty much the entire southern part of Australia.
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14: Hawthorn and Sydney have earned a week off, while four teams will battle it out in next week's semi-finals. Fremantle takes on Geelong at home on Friday night, while Brisbane hosts Adelaide at the Gabba on Saturday. The Lions will be doing some soul-searching after their 53-point loss to the Swans, and coach Chris Fagan is questioning everything.
15: No, there wasn't a lot I was happy with. I'm not sure what they scored in the end, but it would have been a very large number.
14: The Wallabies have recorded a 28-all draw with Argentina in Mendoza, and Aussie wildcard Dane Sweeney has picked up $402,000 for his wins at the US Open. His giant killing run came to an end in the third round, going down to Italian Luciano Darderi. That's the sport. I'm Michaela Carr.
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1: Cloudy for the rest of this afternoon. We could see some showers in the Fleurieu Peninsula. Tomorrow, cloudy again with Murray Bridge heading for a top of 18 degrees. Strathalbyn 17. Mount Barker expecting a top of 16 degrees. Victor Harbour 17 tomorrow. And Mount Lofty expecting a top of 14 degrees with Adelaide heading for a top of 19. Tuesday becoming cloudy.
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6: I'm John Fabris. Victoria Police is still searching for a 48-year-old man who allegedly attacked his parents and brother with an axe at Tyres in Gippsland yesterday. Detective Senior Sergeant Rod Findlay understands all three are in intensive care.
7: We definitely believe he's likely still armed with that axe. And obviously that, you know, then asked me to ensure that the public are really cautious around any dealings. If they see him, do not approach him. Call 000 straight away.
6: The Bureau's crunched Brisbane's numbers and found it's only had about 34 degrees in September on 6 days since the year 2000. Senior meteorologist Jonathan Howes forecasting a cool change through tonight.
8: The heat and elevated fire dangers which hit Sydney yesterday and central New South Wales have now moved up the coast into southeast Queensland and northeast New South Wales. It is all due to the same weather system that cold front we swept across southeast Australia yesterday. The heat has now pushed a little bit further north.
6: And a 22 kilo boa constrictor called Princess has won a part from snake auditions in New York Metropolitan Opera's Mozart show. The actress playing the snake charmer tried out Princess, at first a little unsure.
9: There is a moment musically where I like lift her above my head like this. That's a lot of weight.
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12: The AFL semi-finals have now been confirmed. Fremantle will face Geelong at home on Friday night, while Brisbane will take on Adelaide at the Gabba on Saturday. The Western Bulldogs were eliminated by the Crows last night, and coach Luke Beveridge says they just fell short.
13: Did enough and, you know, persevered and came again in the last quarter and unfortunately just couldn't maintain it.
12: The Wallabies have missed out on back-to-back wins against Argentina with a 28-all draw in the second test in Mendoza. And in tennis, Australia's campaign at the US Open is over, with Dane Sweeney losing to Italian Luciano Darderi in the third round. Sweeney was the last of the Australians in the singles draws. That's the sport. I'm Michaela Carr.
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16: Cloudy for the rest of this afternoon. We could see some showers in the Fleurieu Peninsula. Tomorrow, cloudy again with Murray Bridge heading for a top of 18 degrees. Strathalbyn 17. Mount Barker expecting a top of 16 degrees. Victor Harbour 17 tomorrow. And Mount Lofty expecting a top of 14 degrees with Adelaide heading for a top of 19. Tuesday becoming cloudy.
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6: I'm John Favreau. The federal government's to release its digital duty of care draft laws this week. It'll include giving social media users the power to turn off algorithms, Labor's Matt Thistlethwaite telling News 24. The aim is for a safer experience.
7: Young people are being exposed to violent material and misogynistic material online, particularly young men, and we think that that's a problem. Many Australian parents have said that they're concerned about their children being exposed to this material.
6: Victoria Police has a warrant out for the arrest of a man who allegedly attacked his brother and elderly parents with an axe in Gippsland. Detective Senior Sergeant Rod Findlay believes he's probably still armed with the axe.
8: Injuries requiring really serious treatment by ambulance, and then they've been flown for immediate surgery down to the Alfred Hospital, and they're currently in intensive care at the hospital.
6: And Donald Trump's envoys have again met with Russia's president to try and broker peace with Ukraine, where they headed next. Former US ambassador to Ukraine, William Taylor, telling the ABC, we've been here before.
9: Every time Putin says, I'm only going to stop fighting when I achieve my goal, which is essentially for Ukraine to surrender, which, as you know, they will not do.
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10: The AFL semi-finals are now locked in, with Fremantle facing Geelong at home on Friday night and Brisbane taking on Adelaide at the Gabba on Saturday. Lions coach Chris Fagan says they'll be keen to get the team back on track after yesterday's loss to the Swans.
11: I'm just looking forward to a really positive response next week. You know, the only way we can do it now is the hard way.
10: Commonwealth Games champion Eleanor Patterson has won gold in the women's high jump in the Diamond League final in Brussels, clearing 2.01 metres. The Wallabies have drawn 28 all with Argentina in the second test in Mendoza, and Oscar Piastri has copped a three-place grid penalty ahead of tonight's Italian Grand Prix for impeding Liam Lawson during qualifying. He'll now start in sixth. That's the sport. I'm Michaela Carr.
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13: 5MU weather update.
14: Cloudy for the rest of this afternoon. We could see some showers in the Fleurieu Peninsula. Tomorrow, cloudy again with Murray Bridge heading for a top of 18 degrees. Strathalbyn 17. Mount Barker expecting a top of 16 degrees. Victor Harbour 17 tomorrow. And Mount Lofty expecting a top of 14 degrees with Adelaide heading for a top of 19. Tuesday becoming cloudy.
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2: 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They've worked very hard, put everything into it to establish themselves. People are going to get angry on their behalf. On the other side of things, you pull the lever and you leave everything in place, and then people in Mount Barker complain that the infrastructure isn't keeping up. 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
1: Who better to talk to from Cancer Council SA than the Senior Manager for Prevention, Christine Morris? 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
1: Walk the Duck, small restaurant. 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It's the real life trolley problem. You pull one lever and the train goes on the tracks and takes out a small business. They've worked very hard, put everything into it to establish themselves. People are going to get angry on their behalf. On the other side of things, you pull the lever and you leave everything in place, and then people in Mount Barker complain that the infrastructure isn't keeping up. 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

0: Christian O'Connell Show. Good morning, Friday morning. Before we even get into double thumbs up, I am so annoyed. I've had a 15-minute fight this morning at 5 a.m. Been an Airbnb all week in Sydney with that... Choose your words. Bastard key safe. That's better than what I could have said. Those key safes are a law unto themselves. You know what they are? Teenagers. They've got a certain way that you need to speak to them and work with them. And actually, sometimes there's a certain code you didn't know you have to use. So getting the keys out when you... The holiday can't begin when you're checking in anywhere until you know you've got the keys. It's so tense, isn't it?
1: Yeah.
0: The whole flight, you know, I've got to deal with it. What's the key safe number? And then even though you know the number, someone with you is reading out the number. The number doesn't work with the key safe. Sometimes you have to ring the super host and then it's the same number they gave you and then suddenly it works. And there's that... That thing you have to pull down.
1: The little lever, yes. It's tiny.
0: Yeah.
1: How can anyone's fingers actually hold that thing down for long enough?
0: And then getting the keys back in for some reason is harder. You know they came out.
1: Yes.
0: You did it just a short few days ago.
1: Yeah.
0: Getting them in this morning also what made it hard for me. It was 5 a.m. The bastard key safe is out the front of the building where there's the dimmest lit light. Mm. I think it was like minus a lumen. This thing's a black hole. It was actually taking light from the universe and sucking it in. And so then I'm thinking, it's just me, and I'm like, oh, I used the light, the torch on my phone. Mm. No, I need both hands.
1: No, yeah, exactly. You have to put it in, do that thing where it's in your mouth.
0: Yes, that's it, yeah. Now it looks like I'm breaking in. It just looks like I'm breaking in.
1: You're trying to break out.
0: And then those tumblers have edges. That hurts.
1: Yes, to get
0: they really hurt. Yep. They're like little bread knives.
1: Yeah.
0: Four bread knives. And so trying to get the key safe wouldn't shut with the keys in.
1: You can never put them, they're like a Chinese finger trap. It's
0: yes.
1: Like you can get it out, but you can't get it back in.
0: And it's like there's a certain way they want to be arranged, and it's on the side. And there were two sets of keys. You're at the top, you're doing what? No, and you're trying to ram the thing. You're trying to ram it shut. 15 minutes. I was sweating by the end of it. And then I felt like I'd won a game show when it was in. I felt like there was no one to validate this moment. Anyway, guys, happy Friday.
1: Well done.
0: Thank you so much, guys. It's great to be here. All right, the start of every Friday show, we call it Double Thumbs Up. We go around the team and we talk about the things that we're enjoying this week. Please tell me someone else has seen Ray Gun, the documentary on Netflix.
1: Yes, I watched it last night. Breaking Badly. What a great title, firstly. And also, they mustn't have told her the title of the documentary, because if someone said to her, oh, yeah, we're going to do a documentary on it, we're going to call it Breaking Badly.
0: I think the pitch was Netflix.
1: Yes.
0: Documentary. You and your enabler husband. One word. Oh. Enabler. He should have said something to her. In any relationship, one of you can be deluded. That's me and ours. You need someone else who's just going to give you some painful, hard truths. Hey, you know what? You can't break dance. Don't go on the world's biggest stage and then be surprised when they go, you're terrible.
1: It was completely his fault because she just was a bad breakdancer. She wasn't.
0: He poorly trained her.
1: He poorly trained her, but she wasn't doing all these crazy, terrible, embarrassing moves.
0: No.
1: And then he goes, I've had an idea for the finals.
0: Just freestyle it.
1: Act
0: like a toddler having a tantrum and you watch those goals come our way.
1: And then he said he watched the performance and he goes, it was the most beautiful thing I'd ever seen.
2: Yes. Oh, no.
0: What are you seeing that the rest of us untrained breakers?
1: Yeah.
0: But but she's deeply charismatic.
1: She actually comes across quite well.
0: Yes.
1: Yes. Yeah.
0: And then there was other... She didn't learn a lesson. She entered at the competitions.
1: And she kept... Yeah,
0: she kept going.
1: You can't say she's not persistent.
0: Australians love a battler.
1: They do.
0: But it was a lot... It was sad at times as the reaction personally. You know, when someone comes, we don't really think about... You just think, oh, well, she did that. And you all pile on. You know, she became a worldwide joke. You never really slow down to think about the human level, what that would have been like for her. And obviously seeing the documentary and what she went through and then the other side of it. But I thought it was a lot sweeter and a hell of a lot funnier. And I think it was funnier, not for the reasons that even the filmmakers thought. It was a husband.
1: Yes, yeah.
0: That's who did
1: me. That husband needs to be locked up.
0: He should have his own show.
1: What's he doing?
0: I think every couple should watch that and went, just so we understand, someone in this relationship needs to tell the truth.
1: If I'm ever about to become a national embarrassment, you must stop me.
0: Yes,
1: you must.
0: Yes, definitely.
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0: Christian O'Connell Show. We're doing double thumbs up, our Friday recommendations. What are you enjoying at the moment? 0475-031043. We're talking about Ray Gun, Breaking Badly. Brand new Netflix documentary dropped yesterday, as the kids say. It dropped. It's dropped. It's dropping. It's going to drop. And then it's dropped. It's dropped, guys. The show's dropping. This show is dropping right now. It's out now. I'm dropping it now, okay? The other thing I didn't realize is I didn't know that I know of the Nutbush. Mm-hmm. You know, no one warns you about the Nutbush, that some night you're going to be in a room and suddenly all Australians will just move as one. And no one warns you this is a thing. It's actually quite scary. You move to the side like, what are they doing? I didn't know the sprinkler was also one of your moves.
1: Me neither.
0: You know, the Charleston, the Foxtrot countries all have their own unique dances, but yes. I didn't know yours with the sprinkler. How we all laughed at Reagan. I didn't realize, wait, well, there's 22 million of them that love doing the sprinkler.
1: I didn't realize, because it's such
0: And they say Australia has no culture. Exactly. What about the sprinkler?
1: What about the sprinkler? I had no idea myself that it was an Australian dance move. I knew it was a famous and, you know, very well-respected maneuver.
0: At school?
1: They didn't teach it at school. It's more just taught.
0: It's assumed.
1: It's like, you know how birds, when they're born, they know where to fly to migrate. Right. When you're an Australian,
0: you know the sprinkler.
1: You come out doing the sprinkler.
0: Yes. Yeah. What about the rabbit and the roo? The kangaroo still, to me, it's like the Nike swoosh. That's her brand. Is that part of it as well? Just a sprinkler?
1: Just the sprinkler. No, that's a Ray Gun original. I think she's probably trademarked it as well.
0: So actually, she has. Patsy, what have you enjoyed this week, mate?
2: Oh, we've been riding to Dalliance, which is a great new Aussie drama.
0: Hugo Weaving.
2: Oh, it's got a huge
0: He's having
2: cast.
0: A massive resurgence, though. Hugo Weaving isn't everything. He is the heel turn. He's a horrific, brilliant baddie in Slow Horses.
2: Yeah.
0: Oh, my God, he's so good. He's incredible. And then I just started watching this show on SBS, a very, very mild show called The Airport Chaplain.
1: Oh, yes, I saw the ads for that during the World Cup.
0: Yeah.
1: Yes, it's a good
0: Hugo's the star of it.
1: I
0: really need it this week. It's been a nice kind of, it's a real slow burn. Bomb. Anyway, Patsy, what's Dalliance like? People are raving about it.
2: Well, it's huge because it's got Hugo, it's got David Wenham, Georgie Parker, Catherine McClements, Heather Mitchell, who I loved, in A Place to Call Home. Beautifully filmed in Sydney. It's a little 6-episode series. I would describe it, Secret Life of Us was a huge show here. So it's kind of like that for retirees.
0: But you're working.
2: Endearingly so. Like, it follows the lives of these group of 60-year-old or, you know, mates in their 60s. Life isn't exactly what it seems.
0: Well, listen, maybe call Jones and Amanda this afternoon and have a chat with them about it. No. Retirees, yes.
2: So it's a bit like Secret Life of Us, but for people who are in that decade of their life. And it's absolutely brilliant. And it's not what it seems. And
0: you
2: it
0: don't
2: kind
0: see
2: of
0: that. You know these days how they organise on all the streaming services, like crime thrillers, documentary, sports documentaries, retirees. Getting Ready to Die, this is a show for you.
2: It's about that season of your life and that you're not dead yet, that there's still a little
0: winter's
2: living to
0: coming
2: do,
0: for you,
2: right?
0: Mate. Hey, listen, no. Winter's. It's 6 episodes because you ain't going to do 12 seasons. You ain't going to do 12 seasons. You haven't got that much time left. It's not Game of Thrones. What it is it's 2 episodes.
2: But I love, I love a 6-episode series. I love it because then I can move on to the next thing.
0: No, because I want to know, if I'm going to invest in this relationship, meet me halfway. Don't be leaving so soon. You know, by the time you're really getting to know someone, you're saying goodbye. It's so hard.
2: A beautiful Hugo Weaving in there with the, you know, the hair and the beard and the look. I loved
0: That's
2: it.
0: That's all you need in a man, isn't it? You've got a hair and a beard. I'm getting in your truck.
2: No, it was brilliant. The other thing that I've noticed, this is like a really, it's just a little series on YouTube. It's called Family Dinner. It's a short little, it's got like comedy shorts. So each sort of episode, if you like, goes for, I don't know, 4 or 5 minutes. It's basically just a family set in the 80s, sitting around dinner and just the shenanigans that go on, just the conversation. And you think, oh, this family's so dysfunctional. And then you think, yeah, but that's actually like my family. Like, it's actually really relatable. If you like the Goldbergs, you will love
0: this. Oh, my God,
2: this.
0: I love the Goldbergs.
2: It's hilarious.
0: Well, brilliant.
2: It's called Family Dinner. You'll see it on YouTube. It's very, really, really funny.
0: All right, thanks, Pats. We'll be back after this.
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1: Christian O'Connell's show. Christian, can you imagine the uproar? Saturday's show, uproar. If on Mother's Day, Patsy was re-gifted last year's gift certificate. You're right, Campbell, and you picked the only word for this. Uproar.
2: No, I tell you what would happen. I would appreciate my gift and I would have used it.
1: Get out of it.
2: No, liar.
1: Pat's on fire.
2: I would next day use it if it was a facial
1: There's no way. You'd be on the show giving it the large one.
2: I would not.
1: Torching that man.
2: Throwing it to the side of the bed and thinking, oh, yeah, that's nice. And forgetting about
3: get
2: it.
3: Get out of
2: no
3: it.
2: No chance in hell.
1: This is Shannon Christian. I'm knocking off today at 2 o'clock. Tomorrow is my daughter's wedding. Oh. Congratulations to all of you. Big weekend. It'll be my first ever Father of the Bride speech.
2: Oh.
1: Christian, I'm wondering, is 10 minutes too long? How's a good flow of laughs and emotions? One of us are too long. 10 minutes doesn't sound too long.
4: No.
1: I think as long as you've done it in front of somebody else, it will give you honest feedback.
4: Yes, yeah.
1: That's the most important thing. 10 minutes doesn't sound too long. I tell you, did a great speech was producer Caitlin's dad.
4: Oh,
1: at her wedding. Oh, my word.
2: Yeah.
1: No notes. That was a beautiful speech.
4: You know, he told me he was practicing it for 6 months, like every trip on the car from Tweed Heads to
1: Melbourne. But I tell you what, it didn't feel like it. It didn't feel like it was overprepared, actually, because I think you could feel the emotion in it. I think what I would say is make sure that people, often when people are doing speeches and things like that, and it's incredibly nerve-wracking. It's very hard to do speeches at family get-togethers. It's actually sometimes all you think you need to do, the job is, the mission is to get the speech done. That's not, people want to know how you feel. When we were watching Caitlin's dad do it, you knew how proud he was. You saw it and you felt it. That was the most important thing. That carried the words. I didn't remember a lot of what he said, but what remained with me is how it made me feel.
4: Yeah.
1: That's the most important. Just fill it with heart and emotion. And don't worry if you get emotional during it. Make sure you have time for that. I guarantee you won't be able to get through it without blubbing. You shouldn't. It'd be odd. It'd be odd if they were like, no emotion there.
4: Ice cold.
1: Ice man. What's going on there? Christian, my weekend highlight, going on a first date. Wish me luck.
2: Ooh.
1: Karen, good luck this weekend. Now, yesterday, I went into the beautiful, iconic Dimmocks on George Street. You know, in the Dimmocks building there. I actually had to ask someone where it was.
4: That's good. Yeah,
1: bloody great sign up there, mate.
4: Right there.
1: Bloody great sign up there. Dimmocks, you idiot thicky. You follow that and you go in. That's where it is. And I was in there signing copies of my new book, Unscripted. It wasn't like an official signing. They just wanted me to come in and sign the stock because apparently signed copies by authors sell more books. And because it's Father's Day. Anyway, I'm there at right at the back of the store by one of the tills, and there's like 100 copies of my book in 3 stacks. So I'm just turbo signing them, right? My Sharpies, Chandler manager is a lovely guy. This woman shuffles up to me. She goes, I'm sorry to disturb you. I can see you're busy stock counting. I know. What do you think I signed? She obviously thought I was the manager there, right? Of the Dimmocks on George Street. That I sign all the books as well. Hang on, I just got the Bible to do here. Sign copies, they sell more.
4: From God.
1: And she goes, would you better recommend a book?
2: Oh.
1: The guy who works at Dimmocks goes to me like, oh, that's an open goal. I got nervous.
4: No.
2: Oh,
1: I'm actually tensing up now. I couldn't sell my own book to her. I went, what are you into?
4: Oh, Christian, come on.
1: I sent her to someone at the store. The guy goes, you're the world's worst salesman. You hear you signing copies of your damn book. Your book to her. She wants to buy a book. She was a bit nervous. He said she was really nervous. This is a book about speaking, overcoming speaking fears. Wow, I've never seen anything like this. I got nervous. You've written a book about getting over nerves and speaking. I didn't say I'm a master of it.
4: What did you suggest?
1: She was into she wants some fiction novels. Those ones about the orcs and elves that my wife gets into, Sarah, whatever her name is.
4: Oh, the dragon ring or something like that.
1: The old elf so horn funny. Out the back. Anyway, if you do want to get your dad, copy my book. There's a load signed. Okay.
4: Well, there's heaps left because you're not suggesting them. Now he finds the courage.
1: Is it not easier in a radio studio, mate? They're at George Street Dimmocks. And if you're lost around there, just look up. And that's when you know you're home, you're Dimmocks there. And In Melbourne, there's a load of signed ones. There's about 100 there at Dimmocks, Chadston as well. And tomorrow I'm signing. There's, if you know of, or maybe you work in an independent bookshop, I am committed to really, really supporting independent bookshops. They are falling by the wayside. Save our bookshop. That's my next big campaign. So if you know of any independent bookshops, I'll definitely come and just sign the copies you've got. And I'm doing that tomorrow at a lovely independent bookshop in Mornington, Victoria, tomorrow. Just sign the books. It's not an official signing, but they've got some stocks. And they said it would really help if you supported our bookshop. And it's a lovely one. It's called Farrell's. Beautiful little indie bookshop there in Mornington. I'm signing their copies as well.
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0: Rich and O'Connell show. This old woman yesterday came up to me. I was in this Dimmicks. Goes, were you on the news last night? I went, no. I went, no, I wasn't on the news last night. I saw you on the news last night. I said, I wasn't on the news last night. I said, you might have seen me in an advert. I do a radio show. Maybe, you know, in an ad break. You know, you were on the news last night. I can assure you, I was not on the news last night. She was giving the stinky eye, like... And I realised the more I protested about it, and people were like overhearing, I said, I was not on the news last night.
1: The more you say it, the more sounds I think you were like, on the news.
0: The news.
1: What did you do?
0: Something is it's a press conference broken out by the new releases.
1: I have no recollection
0: of
1: that.
0: It's not on the news last night. Old people, once they've got that BDR on you, they can't change an opinion.
1: They won't hear it. It's not
0: They're
1: a question.
0: Locked down. Yeah. Even if from years from now I'm winning a Pulitzer Prize, you go, that's the guy who was on the news, the criminal.
1: He won't admit it.
0: Anyway, yesterday evening, I go out for dinner alone. Okay, I take my book with me.
1: Your own book that you wrote?
0: No, that would be sad.
2: You see if he'd read his own.
0: Oh my God, this is so good. You'll get this, guys. Oh, sad bit here. Sad. More laughs. What a book. No, I was reading my book and I could see when I turned up, people were like, oh God, old Buzzkill's here. Divorce dad vibes.
1: Yes.
0: Anyway, I'm sitting down and I was at one of these dreadful communal tables.
1: Oh, yeah.
2: Those.
1: All by yourself.
0: Yeah. That's what I was like. Have you got a table for one? They were like, no. All the tables for two and more people. We haven't. Why would a restaurant just want tables of ones? So we're like, you don't mind sitting at the communal table? You know when they say you don't mind? It's not a question. It's like, it's a full stop. Mm. You don't mind. Maybe you pick up some friends or something, lonely guy with your book. Maybe shut the old book, bookworm. Okay.
1: Were you on the news?
0: Yeah, were you on the news last night? Are you on the run? Who are you really? Anyway. And then this family turns up, two really boisterous but charming young children and their mum. And of course, they squish up next to me. And I'm like trying to read my book. Mm. And it's like 7 o'clock. It's they're in the school uniform. Time for bed, kiddies. But no, mum's here. And so I'm trying to read my book, but they're... And Pats, if you're honest, we love our kids, but when they're a certain age, like under 10, their so-called stories...
2: Yes.
0: Bless them, they're not stories.
2: No.
0: All right?
2: No.
0: And this kid, the son, Charlie, his name changed, obviously, is going on for at least 10 minutes about the flipping raps situation. Right? I can tell you everything that was said. I'm trying to read my goddamn book, Charlie. We're still on the raps, are we, Malik? And he's like, you know, well, one of the kids, mum, they had like a really nice chicken wrap. And the mum was being so like trying to feign the energy. It's 7 o'clock. She was nursing this long neck beer. She just wanted this beer. Charlie's going on about the flipping wraps at lunch there, Charlie. Look, mum's trying to have a beer, Charlie. Chat to your sister. She had a big netball tournament. Anyway, and he's like, you know, because you made that tuna one with soy. Oh, I even know about the soy. Oh. And she was like, yeah, that took time, Charlie. She's starting to get a little bit, that took time, you know, Charlie? And Charlie's like, yeah, but the chicken one looked really nice, actually. I think I want a chicken one. Anyway, a lot about the wraps. Anyway, bless her. As she's leaving, she leans over to me, touches me on the arm and go, I'm really sorry if that was a lot. And I went, do you know what? I was actually more in awe. I've got daughters. They're older now, but I know what that's like there. And do you know what I was really impressed by? What a really present mum you were. Mm. And then she made a funny joke. She said, oh, that's because I'm in public. And I could tell you could hear every word. And I went, oh, and then this is the worst bit. I then go, yeah, because when you're in your car, you'd be like, enough, Charlie, about the raps. Right? And then she goes, oh, you heard all of that. Then there was this horrible gap, maybe only 3 seconds, but it felt like 3 hours. And she went, anyway, enjoy your book. And walked off.
2: Oh, dear.
1: You got too familiar.
0: Yeah. Enough, Charlie, with the raps.
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0: Christian O'Connell Show. All right, so let's do Chemist Warehouse, product of the week. What's it for you, Patsy?
1: Yeah, I packed Audi off to camp as, how many times have I brought that up over the last 2 weeks?
0: No, I get it. It's a really big thing. I mean, when my daughter's that age going on camp, so we found it really unsettling.
1: Yeah, it is. So I had to pack her up and she needed insect repellent. I don't know. I have heard a theory that some people...
0: Hey, listen, the temperatures in Victoria at the moment, there ain't any mozzies. It's spring technically.
1: Yes, it's
0: about 0 degrees. Classic spring day in Victoria. 1 degree. Let's go down the beach. Those mozzies are like, it's too cold to go out today and start stinging anyone.
1: She's one of those people that the mozzies love. They just love her blood and they just get right into her. So we needed something really, really good. You know, a lot of the brands don't work on her skin, but this we've found has been brilliant. It's Thursday Plantation Walkabout Insect Repellent. So this is the brand that brings you all those beautiful tea tree products as well.
0: Oh, I know. Yeah, I've got that.
1: 100% pure Aussie tea tree oil. It's a roll-on, so it's not messy in her bag and stuff. And she's also got one in her school bag, so it's brilliant. It's
0: Thursday Plantation. Tell me this, Patsy, have you generally not heard from this week? You didn't slip in a little burner, you know, in prison cells? Put it inside a bar of soap. That's how the pros do it.
1: Put a blade in there. No contact whatsoever. No phones, which is a good thing. A good thing for 4 days.
0: Yeah, but also hard. You're right, it is a good thing. But wait, she's only been gone 48 hours.
1: No, 4 days.
0: Oh, right.
1: Four days.
0: Oh, well, that's
1: but not
0: a
1: good
0: long
1: for
0: time.
1: Us. No. You know, like there's no, that line has been cut with scissors, that connection.
0: Yep, should have been done the umbilical cord at birth. But anyway. We've now fallen into a therapy session. Quick, Rhea, what's your Chemist Warehouse product of the week? Pivot.
2: Okay. If you haven't got your dad, if for some crazy reason you haven't already sorted out your dad's Father's Day present, get him a lovely cologne from Chemist Warehouse because
0: I'm about to recommend one.
2: Oh, my God. What one are you going to recommend?
0: Do you know what? I had a sniff of it the other day and used to wear it 20 years ago. I forgot how great it smells. I would recommend for dad... We are in spring, something zesty, but it's still got some bass notes of sandalwood. Good old Davidoff cold water.
1: Oh, wow.
0: Yeah. Just watch heads turn as the old man in the quarter zip has still got game.
2: Is that how you landed Sarah, your wife?
0: It is.
2: Davidoff on the neck.
0: That was my days in the 90s when I used to wear two fragrances.
1: Oh, fragrances.
0: And you know what? Too much. Acrid.
2: What could I suggest for the classy gentleman?
0: Hey, Davidoff cold water
2: is.
0: But
2: have you seen
0: telling me the man in the boat is in classy in the Azure waters of Italy in that little canoe boat of his?
2: Even classier.
0: Nothing there classier is a... than Davidoff cold water. How dare you?
2: There is a Victoria Bitter long neck cologne.
1: Oh, no, stop.
0: Yeah, your dad's a bogan, get
2: no,
0: it?
2: No,
0: oh, no,
2: beautiful.
0: Come on.
2: Hey,
0: up against Davidoff, cool water, zesty,
2: classy.
0: High notes, low sandalwood, bass notes.
2: For the hardworking gent, he's done a hard day, all the work, he comes back, cracks open a long neck, little spray.
0: Yeah, you don't
2: on the
0: dab
2: neck.
0: It. No. Oh,
2: and it's half price.
0: Oh. Yeah, no wonder. Whereas Davidoff, cool water, you pay for what you get. Okay, good chat, guys.
3: 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Up all night. There's nothing like hearing your favourite song on the radio. Turn it up and sing out loud. Like the big hits from the 60s and 70s. Your favourites from the 80s. And the songs you know and love from the 90s. Decades of hits, one

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0: Christian O'Connell Show. Rate your weekend out of 5. How many stars would you give your weekend? Tell us all about it. Christian, it's a 5 out of 5 for me. Excitement and pride. Both our under-13s and under-14s won their AFL Juniors Football Grand Final. This is huge. Wow. And our over-45s AFL Masters are through to their Grand Final.
1: Wow.
0: Well done. That's huge. Christian, five-star weekend for me. This is Keith, who's been telling us every week now how his swimming lessons are going. Keith is in his 60s, and he's had a chronic fear of water throughout his whole life. He's decided to overcome it, and he's been having swimming lessons. And he's just had his 7th, and he's done his first full lap in the pool.
1: Wow.
0: That should be
1: a very
0: big deal. Massive achievement, Keith. Very proud of you. Also learned to do backstroke.
2: Oh, well, wow.
0: I cannot do that. I'd end up going into people. Backstroke's really, really hard. You need some sort of a periscope mirror system. Have a mirrored ceiling there.
3: Yes, at school, at the carnivals, everyone would always get tangled in the lane ropes.
0: Yeah, yes. Get entrapped like it's a fishing net or something.
3: Yes.
0: I had a 5 out of 5 weekend.
1: Oh,
0: I had a magical weekend. Two really big highlights for me. Yesterday, as we're all in Sydney this week, and as I was flying in yesterday, it was about 1:30, and I was flying over Sydney, and at the window I could see, it was not a cloud in the sky, and I saw the Harbour Bridge, and I saw the Opera House, and I was like, I counted my blessings. I was like, I cannot believe that life is somehow, we are the other side of the world. I'm flying into this beautiful city to do a radio show that I've loved doing radio for a very long time. I'm doing it in Australia, and we're going to be in Sydney this week, and the weather's going to be amazing. Mm. I was counting my blessings. And then the other really, really big thing, a kind of mini epiphany for me over the weekend. Over the weekend, this guy reached out to me, and he read my book, and he said, you know what, I'm in my late 40s. I need a bit of advice and guidance in the midlife. And your last two books actually have been kind of, I don't know if you're aware of it, but kind of manifest of how not to do it and how to do it. So I hadn't realized whatsoever. It's just been my life. Anyway, he's hired me to give him midlife coaching and guidance.
1: Oh, I love that for you.
0: I spoke to him. We arranged to speak for half an hour. I said, look, you tell me what you need, and I'll be honest with you, I think I can help you. We'll end up speaking for an hour and a half.
1: Oh.
0: And sort of swapping notes and stuff like that. And so I'm going to be a kind of, I wouldn't say coach,
1: because that's an expert mentor.
0: Mm, that's
1: yeah,
0: it, a midlife mentor.
1: Though, Christian.
0: Oh, thanks, Patsy. Because you know what it's like, Patsy. There's no help for the midlife.
1: No.
0: And you think
1: no.
0: about it, it is like a second adulthood.
1: Yes.
0: Teenagers go through hormonal, physical, emotional, spiritual changes. Mm-hmm. So does everyone in the midlife. Hormonal, real physical changes.
1: Yeah.
0: Back fat. No one warns you about that. Back on my fat on my back? How? How? How do you shift that? What kind of back exercises do you need to do to shift that? And so no one really helps you. You're on your own, and it can be really overwhelming, but it also can be this amazing chance to find a different kind of way to be in the second half of your life. And that's really exciting.
2: That's so cool.
0: And actually, I was always looking at the sky yesterday, thinking about my midlife here in Australia. I said, God, yeah, I'd love to talk to him about that. Yeah. So, guys, I'm now somehow launching my own kind of midlife business. I've got one client.
2: I love this.
0: I've got one. I won't be retiring from Breakfast Radio very soon, but I've got my one client.
2: You're like the love guru.
0: I'm so excited. I woke up this morning and I really started making notes. This morning I was having a cup of tea at 4:30.
2: Wow, that's what a journey.
0: Yes. Yeah. I'm really excited about that. Rio, what's yours out of 5 for your
3: four
0: weekend?
3: 4 stars for me, definitely. I'm the proud new owner of a leaf blower.
0: Oh, well done.
1: It is nice.
0: Yes. Yeah? Rechargeable? You got your little battery?
3: Yes, I've got the Bosch 18-volt one.
0: Yep.
3: I feel like, I remember when I was a kid, I was about 7 years old, I got a remote control car and I was so excited and I didn't stop using it the whole weekend. It was the exact same for me, all Saturday,
0: incredible.
3: All Sunday.
1: Wow.
3: Oh, I felt so powerful.
0: No, you don't ever use them on a Sunday.
1: No.
0: No, that's a day of respect and rest. No, you want to hate the guy.
3: Not even like midday on a Sunday. So, what are the appropriate times for a leaf blower?
0: I think it's 5 till 6 in the evening, that's it.
3: Okay, on weekdays, okay?
0: Yeah.
3: Okay.
0: Yeah.
1: Yeah, nothing too early, really.
0: No, not too early.
1: Especially not on a Sunday.
0: Horrible, insidious noise.
3: Mm. I was doing it 9 a.m. on a Sunday.
0: No, that's actually really antisocial.
1: No.
3: That's being so productive.
0: No, no,
3: I was getting up early.
0: So rude.
3: Win the morning, win the day. No, blow the morning.
0: And the other thing I recommend, do it inside once, just to see the joy of
4: it. What are you doing inside for?
0: I tell you what, we always use real Christmas trees, and when you were getting them in and getting them out, and there's needles everywhere. Mm-hmm. I go and get the leaf blower and open up the front door, blow the needles through the house out into the street. Oh, the joy!
3: That's it.
0: The joy.
3: Oh, lucky Sarah.
0: And just seeing the pets run for it as well. Run for the hills!
3: It's the best thing. We should give them away on the show.
0: I know that they are. Yes. And don't you feel like you're James Bond or something?
3: Yes.
0: You start you look for stuff to go and blow.
3: Yes.
0: Oh. All right. Rate your weekend out of 5. Yeah.
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0: Christian O'Connell's show. Every Monday we ask about your weekend. Rate your weekend out of five. Sharon's had also had a 5 out of 5 weekend celebrating 10 years of Great Danes at a winery. Christian, over 40 Great Danes attended. Any humans? What a Great Dane thing to do, just to hire a winery and celebrate themselves. Because we're Great Danes. Cheers to us, chaps. Christian, if I could give my weekend 0 out of 5, I would. Oh. Saturday morning, someone had hit the mirror of my car.
1: Oh.
0: Oh, I'm sorry to hear that, James. And then I hurt my knee. I'm still waiting for the third thing. A lot of messages about the joy of leaf blowers. Chris, my father-in-law used to use his leaf blower as the vacuum.
1: Oh, I know.
2: That's the opposite.
0: He'd blow everything into a corner, then just vacuum up that bit.
2: Wow.
0: This is genius, Paul. Christian, leaf blowers are just as addictive as pressure washers, and there's never a bad time to blow or hose down. That comes from Brock. Christian, when I give my husband a haircut, I use the leaf blower to get all the excess hair off him. And I love it because it makes his cheeks go up as if he was a Labrador hanging out of a car window.
2: Incredible.
0: Oh, that is brilliant, Kelly. What fun. Christian, I use my leaf blower in the house every single afternoon to round up the dog and cat hair. Great idea. Start one in the house, blow all into the corner, then vacuum. That's from Vicky. This is Christian. My weekend was 5 out of 5. And Christian, I must say, you sound surprisingly upbeat, considering. And then, sadly, this man wants to antagonize me because his petty team beat my team and we're now out of finals. I'm not engaging. That's my my way of dealing with it is it simply didn't happen this weekend.
2: That's healthy.
0: While Rio was watching Steel Magnolias, I was watching my own emotional movie. The D's losing to the Blues on Sunday. My own Steel Magnolias. Christian, 5 out of 5 weekend. 5 districts of Girl Guides from Northern Sydney ran a camp for our younger girls, giving them an opportunity to try new things, experience indoor camping and meet new people. It was an incredible weekend. The girls really, really got so much from it.
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0: Every Monday we play back your misheard lyrics. If we agree what you think you're mishearing, you're here. If we don't agree. And for the really great ones.
2: Instant Hall of Famer.
0: Okay, so recent Hall of Famers. Last week, Stacey had Maloko sing it back. Shane, get back to me.
3: Sing it back to me.
0: This is a great one. Shane, get back to me.
3: Sing it back to me.
0: And then James had been listening to Billy Ocean and spotted this lying in Caribbean Queen. She touched my meat and she blamed it on James. Obviously, an innocent misunderstanding in a butcher's, I'm guessing, or by the deli counter at Woolies.
4: She touched my meat.
0: Who knew that Caribbean Queen was set in a local butcher's? Pop fact. She touched my meat and she blamed it on James.
4: She touched my meat and blamed it on James.
0: Poor Billy. Someone has touched his meat. Was it James? Billy, get back in the studio. All right, brand new ones. Bill has been listening to the show Friday, People's Playlist, Stereophonics, Dakota. You make me feel like the one. Great song by the Stereophonics. Or is it You Make Me Feel Like The Worm? The Worm. He's really emphasizing the worm. Brendan Smith has been listening to Ice House Electric Blue, original line, In Too Deep. Or is it the man of the moment, smashed the city mouth in yesterday, he's everybody's friend, intern Pete.
3: Yes!
0: Yes!
2: Instant Hall of Famer!
0: Shannon Stenning, ZZ Top, Sharp Dressed Man. Every girl's crazy about a sharp dressed man.
5: Every girl crazy about a sharp dressed man.
0: Or is it every girl's crazy about a shy gas man? I've come to. What is it? Spit it out, man. I've come to read your meat, madam.
5: Crazy about a shy gas man.
0: Shy gas man?
5: Yeah. Every girl crazy about a shy gas man.
0: Yes, I love it. Well done.
2: Instant Hall of Famer.
0: Dave's got James Rain, Motors Too Fast. Your motor's running way too fast.
6: Your motor's running way.
0: Or is your mum doing a runner? Your mother's running away to France. I'm only hearing that. There's no other possible line than your mum's running away to France with the shy gas man. Yes.
2: Instant Hall of Famer.
0: Jennifer Andre's got Will Young, leave right now. The original line, I think I better leave right now.
7: Think I better leave right now.
0: No, Will Smith. Will Young, sorry, not Will Smith.
8: He
0: really changed his voice.
8: Sounds different.
0: Where do you get that list from?
7: Think I better deep fry it now.
0: Or is it, I think I better deep fry it now?
7: Think I better deep fry it now.
0: Yes, Jennifer, well done.
2: Instant Hall of Famer.
0: I don't know who listens to this kind of music, but anyway, Andrew does. Andrew Swells likes to listen to The Baying of the Hounds, Opeth. I hear them devouring pest-ridden jackals of the earth. Just so you know, this is the actual line. That's not the made-up one. I hear them devouring pest-ridden jackals of the earth.
9: I hear them devouring pest-ridden jackals of the earth.
8: Oh, I can't even hear what he says.
0: I can't imagine why you never want to listen to that. I love all kinds of different music, but this... I hear them devouring. How can you even understand any of it? Anyway, he's mishearing. I hear them devouring best made tacos of the earth. Maybe. Oh my God, it's actually clearer that way. I don't hear pest ridden jackals, but best made tacos of the earth? Such a noise. This is the sound of the underworld.
9: Oh, God.
0: you know what I'd love to do one day is hack into Smooth Radio's playlist and only have that song on repeat, but they can't mend it for 3 days. This is the only song you hear on Smooth for 3 days. How's Mike Purcell going to come off the back of this and tell you about Smooth at the movies? They can't. All right, thank you very much. Sure you miss it, Lewis. As always, whenever you mishear them, email me, christian@christianoconnell.com.au.
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0: Christian O'Connell Show. 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What do we think, team? Australian dads in the top five favourite movies?
1: Ooh. Die Hard.
0: At number three. Ooh. Well done.
2: What about Rocky?
3: Not in there.
2: Really?
0: No.
2: Wow.
0: Okay, nothing coming from either of you. Wow, it's great to have these people on the show. They've got me. Number five, The Castle. Just silence. It's always good on the radio. Five, The Castle.
2: Yep.
0: Four, yep.
1: Checks out. Check.
0: Four, Taken. Three, Die Hard. Two, Gladiator. Number one, Top Gun, guys.
1: Top Gun.
0: Now they're all woken up,
1: Same stuff.
0: All right, dad movies. Dude, where's my lawnmower? I think I lent it to Bob.
1: Silver plus.
0: That's how they say it. Dad Max.
1: Gold.
0: There will be blood pressure.
1: Oh, gold.
0: Yes. Honey, I shrunk the prostate, if you know, you know.
1: Bronze.
0: Everything everywhere. At Bunnings.
1: What?
0: Reservoir Dogs.
1: Silver.
0: Oh, that's it. Now, dads love Bond movies.
1: Uh-huh.
0: Goldfinger is a great one. Gold, pull my finger. That's a dad movie. Rhea, what have you got?
1: The Rodfather.
0: Rod Stewart. Like,
1: just, no, just any.
0: Oh, just so you. What did I get for Reservoir Dogs?
1: We'll call it a Silver Reach.
0: Well, the Silver Reach, we'll call it that. Happy Father's Day.
1: Paddington found a lover, a paramour, and he had a child with it.
0: No, he didn't.
1: He did.
0: That's not going to be in Paddington 4.
1: He's Daddington.
0: It's great. He's got a little love charm.
1: Yes.
0: Naughty old pads.
1: Baby mama.
0: I saw that Marmite.
1: Mad Max Country Road. He's got to get a little quarter zip.
0: Yeah, those boating shoes and a good old quarter zip. Lovely. Gold.
1: And one of the stars.
0: Sorry, that's really keeps on going there. Mad Max Country Road. Get some nice cotton slacks, huh? Why not?
1: Maybe I just end there, end on a high.
0: Yeah, yeah, I do. Right. Guys, any more movies you want to chip in for Australian Dad's Top?
1: Come back to me Monday.
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0: Christian O'Connell's show. Up for grabs. Not one, but two prizes today. $500 voucher spent at Harvey Norman. Fire up the grill for Father's Day feast at Harvey Norman. Hot deals on barbecues, in store and online right now. Dad movies, these are great. Some of them unnecessarily rude.
1: Like dads?
0: No, not at all, actually.
2: Come on now.
0: Dr. Lee, I'm sure Dr. Lee is a mild-mannered man. All right, dad movies. Cool Bunnings.
2: Gold.
0: The Life of Pa. Not pie.
2: Silver Plus.
0: If I had legs, I'd kick the footy with you.
2: Gold.
0: Dad, where's my car?
2: Silver.
0: Dorky Dancing.
2: Gold.
0: Michael. Honey, I Shrunk the Bears.
2: Gold.
0: Well done, Edwin. I Know What You Dad Last Summer.
2: Silver.
0: Taken to Bunnings.
2: Gold.
0: Tim, very good. Do you think I'm made of money, Paul?
2: Silver.
0: I love that, Simon. The WD-40-year-old version.
2: Gold.
0: The best kind of lubrication. Pawpaw Land.
2: Silver.
0: No, if you've got a squeaky wheel.
2: Yeah, of course. Mm-hmm.
0: John Whippersnipper.
2: Gold.
0: Not the hangover, Christian. The leftover. Oh, dads love leftovers.
2: They do. Silver.
0: Dads who stare at cannons. Someone's been paying attention. Well done, Vaughn.
2: Gold plus.
0: That's very good. That's so good. Brad's got Big Mama's. I look after the outside of the house, not the inside.
2: Gold.
0: Brad, you're right. Dadzilla.
2: Silver.
0: 12 Hangry Dads. Ooh. What's worse than angry? A hangry dad.
2: Silver plus.
0: Well done, Ryan. It's not Spider-Man, it's Stubby Man.
2: Silver.
0: A dadin. Still of Aladdin. A dadin.
2: Gold.
0: Well done, Amanda Stowe. Beers to the future.
2: Silver.
0: Dad Bigelow, male gigolo.
2: Silver.
0: Wrong. If it wasn't so legless, I'd kick you.
2: Silver plus.
0: Open jar, please, Dad.
2: Poor gold.
0: Very good, Nate. King Pong. Give that 10 minutes.
2: Silver plus.
0: And a fistful of daddies. No, because it's a fistful of dollars.
2: Of dollars, all right? Yeah. A fistful of daddies.
0: Yeah, that's
2: a
0: what handful. That is. That's what that is.
2: All right.
0: All right. Who? Two winners today, then, Rio.
2: Dads Who Stare at Cannons from Vaughn and Big Mamas I Look After the Outside of the House, Not the Inside from Brad.
0: Brad Bishop, you're the other winner as well. Patsy, have a beautiful reunion this afternoon with your daughter.
3: I can't wait just a few hours to go. And you have a lovely Father's Day on Sunday.
0: Cannot wait for those video calls. Just had those virtual hugs. Just hug that iPad. Get it a bit closer at your end. No. I would have a lovely day. They're living their lives.
3: Exactly.
0: There's nothing more exciting.
3: You've done a great job.
0: Good luck. No, it's always not over yet. Good luck to my daughter Lois. The reason why I'm not seeing my younger daughter this weekend, she's in a pub on Sunday in a Battle of the Bands competition, and I wish her all the best. There's been a lot going on this week. There's been a few tempers rising high. Head of the Battle of the Bands. They're doing a 4-song medley.
3: Ooh. Amazing.
0: One song by an artist I've never heard of.
2: Okay.
0: One song by Olivia Rodrigo. Madonna, Like a Prayer.
2: Oh.
0: Brilliant version of that mixed in there. And then, out of nowhere, Luther Vandross.
2: Oh.
0: Never too much, never too much, never too much.
2: The kids are into Luther Vandross.
0: I know. Some soul in there. Why not? I said, wild choice. Go win it, kidda. Go win it. And all dads, have a lovely Father's Day. Tell us all about it on Monday. Have a great weekend. We're back Monday.
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0: was the Friday before Father's Day, and all through the house was peace and quiet because I don't want to be hassled.
1: I love those Hallmark cards that you buy. You say this every year. You say all you want for Father's Day is to be left the hell alone. And I know that's not true.
0: I want to go out, crack some waves.
1: But that's what you do every day.
0: Drink some beer.
1: That's what you do every day.
0: But without any judgment. Without anyone saying, oh, you're always doing that.
1: Who says that to you?
0: You're always hanging out with your mates, drinking beer. So I can actually do it now.
1: Yeah, because and also all your mates will be the same. No one will see their families on Father's Day. Is that what you're saying?
0: We'll all just gather together.
1: All my children, my many, many two children going to be coming over. I've ordered some prawns. I've ordered some sashimi. I'm going to cook a big roast chook, which was Harley's request.
0: Oh, nice.
1: It'll be nice. I'm looking forward to
0: it. What's just on the chicken? What sort do you get? The big family size one?
1: You know what my brother and I cooked the other day when he came down to visit? I did a big whole chicken at his behest in the air fryer. And I put a packet of that French onion mix.
0: Yep.
1: Because I've done that in the slow cooker. That's sort of this recipe that's going viral.
0: Yeah.
1: That's all. You don't add any other fluid. You do nothing else, even in the slow cooker. But in the air fryer, same thing. Sprinkle that on top. It gets a nice crust. You do it breast side down for about 20 minutes. Turn it over for about another probably 40 minutes. You cook for about an hour in the air fryer. Delicious.
0: Yum. It's a bit Red Roostery.
1: I don't know.
0: Because I think that's how they do the Red Rooster.
1: In my air fryer.
0: No.
1: Wonder my house smells delicious all the time.
0: No, you're too east of the Red Rooster line, my friend.
1: Oh, am I, Brendan?
0: Yes, you are.
1: Oh, I'm sorry.
0: Yes, you are.
1: Oh, are they not the ones that do the caviar?
0: No.
1: Oh, my mistake.
0: Jim Y. Rye, what are you getting for your father? What's John getting?
2: I don't know. Dads are hard to buy for.
0: What's your dad into? Is he still got his ice bath?
2: Yeah, he's still got the ice bath. I'll get him a bag of ice.
1: Once he's got the ice bath, he can't add to it.
0: Why don't you get it today and wrap it up?
2: Yeah, good idea.
0: And put it on his front porch. You got to get him something.
2: What about the coaster I got you of the Naked Scotsman, which I notice is missing from your desk? Have you thrown it out?
0: I just don't look like looking up a hairy clacker, that's all. That's just...
1: Oh, because when you put it like that, no one likes looking up a hairy clacker.
0: No.
1: But a photo of a man's bottom in a kilt can be attractive. But no one likes to look up a hair. I'll have it.
0: You can have it on your side.
1: All right, I'll have it on
0: six
1: my side.
0: 6 months at yours, six months at mine.
1: One buttock each.
0: Ryan, thank you. Sorry. It's a great gift.
1: That's a gift that Ryan,
2: thanks, mate.
1: Ryan hasn't bought anything for his father, but bought this for you.
0: He's getting him a bag of ice. It's expensive these days. We have an action-packed show. It's Friday FFS, the Friday Feel Session. Anthony Kalia is going to be joining
1: us. He's got an incredible set of pipes.
0: Also, Instagram makes its return, and we can't do anything until we do the Fast Five. It's Jonesy and Amanda driving you home.

0: Hello there. It's Jonesy and Amanda driving you home this Friday afternoon.
1: How fast can this thing go?
2: Faster than the speed of light.
3: Jonesy and Amanda's
4: Fast Five.
0: Fast Five time. Five questions. Can you go all the way and answer all five questions correctly? If you do that, Amanda will say,
5: how handy would this be for Father's Day? A $250 Bunnings gift card.
0: Woohoo! What's your favourite aisle in Bunnings?
5: Mine?
0: Mm-hmm.
5: I kind of like the chains because you have to pretend they were jewellery.
0: Okay.
5: How about you?
0: I like the casters section, all the casters.
5: Are they wheels?
0: Yeah, wheels. You've got various wheels and stuff. Gem Y Rye?
6: I like the sausage sandwich aisle.
5: Okay. Actually, that's true.
0: Because he's never been into Bunnings in his life. Kyle is in Belgrave.
5: Hello, Kyle.
7: Yeah, guys, how are we?
5: Not good. Too bad, thank you.
0: What's your favourite aisle in Bunnings?
5: Oh, God.
7: I echo who said before the sausage sizzle.
0: Oh, so you haven't been in there either, you young blokes.
5: No, not everyone has to be obsessed with hardware to be a real man, Brendan. I know that's your subtext here.
0: You can buy software if you want.
5: Kyle, here we go.
0: What are you trying to do here?
5: The first season of Kath and Kim, it on the ABC. This is a hard one. It says in which year?
0: Well, let's ask Kyle.
5: Would anyone know the actual
0: Kyle,
5: year?
0: Do you know the answer first?
7: I feel 01, 02, 03.
0: Keep going, mate.
7: Let's go to the middle, 2002.
0: Wow, Kyle.
5: Oh, what a brilliant confluence of events that led
0: Kyle,
5: us to this.
0: You are very good.
5: Days before pre-production and filming was set to begin in 2002, a senior executive tried to axe the show by fax, believing it was going to be a massive flop.
0: Of course.
5: I bet they don't boast about that.
0: TV executives,
5: about how to use a fax.
0: Let's play Monster Mash, Kyle.
8: Let's kick off this Monster Mash.
5: Yeah! Here's what happens, Kyle. We've mashed two songs together. What are they?

0: Yep, I've got Imagine.
1: Yeah.
2: No. No. Do you know the other one?
1: No, well, there's no point.
2: Well, it's all moot. But he can give someone else a leg up.
1: We'll give it to Nat of Maylands. Thank you, Kyle.
2: That might have been handy for Nat. You've ruined Nat's chances.
1: No, it's not everyone gets a prize here.
3: Hi, guys.
1: Hi, Nat. How are you?
2: Nat, you've got no clues at all apart from that mashup.
1: Well, we can hear the mashup.
2: Let's hear it again.

0: on the bathroom floor.
1: What a romantic, beautiful song. What are those songs, though, Nat?
2: Is it Let It Be by the Beatles and It Wasn't Me by Shaggy?
3: Yes, yes it is. Let it be. I'd imagine.
4: You know, that song, it's almost like he's saying, I don't know what's wrong with this woman. You know,
1: she's watched me have it off in every room.
4: Yeah, and then he says it wasn't me, but it's clearly him.
1: Question three is multiple choice here for you, Nat. The Crypt of Civilization is a sealed room-sized time capsule to remain unopened until 8013. Cripes. Which of these items is in the crypt? A, a human brain in a jar. B, a can of Heinz baked beans. Or C, the screenplay for Gone with the Wind. Which of those is in it?
2: Oh, wow. That's hard. A can of Heinz baked beans?
1: No, sorry.
4: You'd think so. And it certainly lasts that long. You know, I was just reading the extraneous information that Ryan's given.
1: Who's put this together?
4: Ryan, am I right?
5: It's in a university in America somewhere.
1: Fascinating. Yeah.
4: Other stuff they've got in there, Popeye the Sailor cartoon audio clips. They were preserved to showcase 20th century entertainment.
1: They've got a full-size male and female mannequin.
4: They've got a lady's breast form.
1: And a Jonesy and Amanda tea towel. Do they have a human brain in a jar or the screenplay for Gone with the Wind? One of those two things
4: is in there.
1: Could
4: be one of ours. It's Jonesy and Amanda driving you home for Jam Nation.
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1: How fast can this thing go?
2: Faster than the speed of light.
3: Jonesy and Amanda.
2: Fast Five.
4: We are up to question number three of the Fast Five. It's going to Dean in Fitzroy. Hello, Dean.
5: Hello, Amanda. Hello, Jonesy.
0: Hello, Dean.
4: We've been discussing the Crypt of Civilization. It's a sealed room-sized time capsule that won't be opened until 8113. How old will I be then? Which of these items is in the crypt? A, a human brain in a jar, or C, the screenplay for Gone with the Wind?
5: C, Amanda.
4: It is.
0: Yeah.
4: Yeah.
0: Dean, you answered that with a degree of authority.
4: Have you had a sneaky peek in there?
5: No.
0: Well, just trying to work out who put it together. I'm saying it would be a man because you've got a lady's breast form and a Lionel model train set.
4: Question number four. On the Origin of Species is a famous work written by which scientist?
5: I've got no idea.
4: Oh, the foundation of evolutionary biology. What a clue.
0: Have you been going to university at night or something, Ryan? Stacey is in Kalinga.
4: Hello, Stacey.
6: Hi.
4: Hello.
6: Hello.
0: How's things?
6: Hi. Good, thank you.
0: Good.
6: How are you guys?
0: Well, we're well, thank you for asking.
4: On the Origin of Species is a famous work written by which scientist?
6: Charles Darwin.
4: Charles Darwin.
0: You know it. What song did Anthony Kalia cover to become one of the highest and fastest selling singles of all time in Australia?
6: Oh,
0: come on, Stace. This is question five.
4: For him.
6: I'm trying to think. Anthony.
4: Sorry, Stacey. Googling Anthony Collier. How do you spell Collier?
0: Tim's in Kilsyth.
4: Hello, Tim.
7: Hello, Amanda. How are you?
4: Very well. Do you know which song?
0: I'm well too. Thanks for asking, Tim.
4: Mr. Sensitive over there.
0: No, just I'm just saying.
7: Okay. I hope you're well, mate. I wouldn't leave you out.
0: Well, no, you did. Tim's up to question five.
4: What song did Anthony Collier cover to become one of the highest and fastest selling singles of all time in Australia? What was the song?
7: He did that magnificent version of The Prayer.
0: There it is. Great.
4: Jonesy's got no time for it.
0: I've got a heap of time. Well, that'll do. Congratulations to you, Tim. Anthony Kalia, by the way, is joining us for Friday Field Sessions. But, Tim, back to you. A $250 Bunnings card. Are you a father, if you don't mind me asking?
7: I'm a father of three beautiful girls, mate.
0: Nice, mate. What's happening on Sunday?
7: No idea, mate.
0: No idea.
7: They haven't told me if they've got something surprised for me or... Yep. I'm not sure, mate. I'll still be celebrating Carlton beating Geelong, hopefully.
0: Of course. Congratulations to you. JonesyandAmanda.com.au if you want to be a part of the Fast Five for next week. It's Jonesy and Amanda driving you home for Jam Nation.
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0: It's Jonesy and Amanda driving you home this Friday afternoon.
1: This is a very interesting phenomenon I've been reading about. A recent study has found there's a link between major album releases and deadly car crashes in the US. I don't have any stats on the Australian situation, but I wonder if it might correlate to what we have here. So traffic fatalities spike on the day that hit records land on streaming services.
0: Really?
1: Yeah.
0: And this, not through the radio, is this a new thing? Because in the old days, you know, you play AC/DC. For example, I remember in my burgeoning radio career,
1: when Ripper 76 came out,
0: they used to worry about playing Thunderstruck at drive time in the afternoon.
1: Why?
0: Because it would make people, you know, I'm thunderstruck driving home in my car.
1: Getting a bit aggressive.
0: Yeah, it's like when boxers walk out into the ring.
1: It pumps them up.
0: They've got like, they've got, you know, that psych up music.
1: So the albums that they've looked at, in the study, researchers at Harvard University, and this is a guy who's very reputable, he's a clinical fellow and surgical resident.
0: Yep.
1: So researchers at Harvard University, and this guy, he's not just Mr.
0: Smarty Pants.
1: He's, meaning he has medical credentials. He's a surgical resident and a clinical fellow at Harvard Uni.
0: Yep.
1: So they compared accident statistics on the release days of the 10 most streamed albums between 2017 and 2022 with those from 10 days before and 10 days after those releases. They looked at certain albums. They looked at Taylor Swift's album.
0: Oh, yeah.
1: Red. Losing him is
0: So did this cause accidents?
1: No, well, give me time to tell you the information. Taylor Swift's Midnight, Red, which you've played there, and Folklore, they studied those. Mm-hmm. They looked at a whole stack of things. Harry Styles, Harry's House album, for example. Mm-hmm. You're so golden.
0: And?
1: The one with the biggest results, and I'll tell you what all those results mean, was Drake.
0: Drake?
1: Is that it?
2: Yeah.
1: Oh, okay. Thanks, Drake.
2: Me and all my,
1: All right.
0: That'll
1: do. So using Spotify data, researchers found on an average of 123.3 million streams on the major album release days compared with much less on other days. And the difference was striking on the roads. They estimated an average of 139 traffic fatalities.
0: Goodness.
1: On album release days. Compared with 120 on the surrounding days, it's an increase of 18.2 deaths, which is substantial. So taken together, traffic fatalities were 15% higher on those release days. So that estimated 182 excess lives lost over those 10 days of streaming.
0: Goodness me.
1: Yeah. So depending on the album. So Drake, his three records appeared to be linked to the highest jumps in deadly car accidents.
0: Yeah.
1: Yeah.
2: Doing well, dog.
0: Is this it?
2: Yeah.
1: Okay, that's him.
0: That's Drake.
1: There's a couple of explanations. Mostly that drivers handling their phones to stream new music are distracted.
0: Oh, that's the problem.
1: They crank up the volume so they miss sounds they would normally hear, and they're simply more distracted by the excitement and, as you say, the pumped up heart rate, all of that surrounding a highly anticipated release. So the guy, Vishal Patel, who's the main guy behind all this, was inspired to investigate this after his wife texted him, telling him to listen to a song that had just hit streaming services. He started scrolling on his phone. Minutes later, he was veering out of his lane and he said, it hit me that a split second longer with my eyes off the road could have been a serious accident. And he thought, if millions of people are doing this all at the same time, is this quantifiable as to what a new release on streaming does to traffic fatalities?
0: That's why we're on the radio now helping you out.
1: Can we hear some more Drake?
0: Do you want more Drake?
2: Doing well, dog.
1: Yeah, you?
2: Yeah.
1: Okay, great.
0: Answer the question,
1: Answer
0: Drake.
1: Answer the question.
2: Me and all my doing well, dog. You not from the city, I could tell, dog.
0: What about when you hear this? I got
1: Well, maybe we should do our own statistical research on that one.
0: Do you like that, Drake? Is that any good? Is that good for you?
2: Yeah.
1: He should do a cover. We should pineapple somewhere.
2: Yeah.
0: It's Jonesy and Amanda driving you home for Jam Nation.
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0: there. It's Jonesy and Amanda driving you home this Friday afternoon. There's a lot of stupid or well-meaning people in this world.
1: Aren't we lucky?
0: Maybe. Or is stupidity and well-meaning, do they go hand in hand?
1: Give me your case in point.
0: There's a family in Brazil took pity on a 12-year-old girl who claimed to have come from a history of abuse and had health problems. So they said, you know, my casa, your casa, come into my house and we'll look after you.
1: All right.
0: This lady's name, according to them, was Gabrielle.
1: Mm-hmm.
0: Gabrielle had come along and...
1: So a 12-year-old started living with them?
0: Yep. Lived there for a year. They bought her clothes, they bought her toys, they gave her a room, they gave her 3 square meals a day.
1: Square ones?
0: Yeah, well, you know, I...
1: What if she wanted snacks as well?
0: You know, she was fed well. Then it came to pass that she wasn't 12 years old.
1: Oh.
0: She wasn't called Gabrielle. She was actually 37 years of age, and her real name was Amanda Maria Souza de Oliveira.
1: She was how old?
0: 37.
1: Why would you want to pretend to be 12? Was she that desperate for someone to take care of her?
0: Because he lives. It's expensive. Well, kids can't get a house these days.
1: Would you choose to go back to school again?
0: I'd probably do all right.
1: Yeah, no, imagine the ignominy if you didn't.
0: Probably not. I remember I did some artwork for my daughter once and the teacher gave it a B+.
1: Oh, what an outrage.
0: And I was outraged. Yes. I went to art school. So to maintain the disguise, you're probably wondering, they found that Amanda/Gabrielle claimed to have autism and that she'd been administered hormones, you know, because they can sort of puff up a bit hormones.
1: So that's why she said, I might look a bit older than you think, which but I'm really only 12.
0: Yeah. So during the time when she lived with the family, she stayed in a decorated bedroom, was given children's toys. The family even reportedly organised a 12th birthday party for her.
1: Where's the grog?
0: Police say she asked her foster parents not to enrol her in school or begin a formal adoption process out of fear her abusive father might find her. Well,
1: that's how she got out of that.
0: A relative of the couple eventually grew suspicious when she'd gone outside for a smoke and some whiskey.
1: And asked to play some Michael Bublé. Middle-aged woman alert.
0: And couldn't get on a Kentucky tour. And they ratted it out to the cops.
1: Oh, but can I keep my Cabbage Patch doll?
0: Now Amanda has been convicted of fraud and identity theft.
1: They should get her for an Oil of Ulan commercial.
0: She's confusing people at the passport control. Anyway, I've got a photo of her here drinking milk from a bottle. She's 12. So this, are you either soft-hearted or stupid?
1: Well.
0: I think in this case it's a bit from column A and a bit from column B.
1: I think so too.
0: It's Jonesy and Amanda driving you home for Jam Nation.

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I'll be the king of Wishbone. 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
1: Hello there. It's Jonesy and Amanda driving you home. What about that? Where we broadcast from now, and I'm going to say we broadcast from a pretty good location overlooking the Sydney Harbour Bridge.
2: Sydney Harbour Bridge. Me lovely lady.
1: Your brows. You've got Luna Park down there. And when a young Jonesy went for a school excursion, I went to the little radio station that we're looking at now that looks over the Opera House.
2: But what's this got to do with the steps of the Opera House?
1: I was a bit of a
2: backdoor
1: brag about how good I'm doing now. All those teachers said that I wouldn't make it. Anyway, I will say this. So in the film clip for Ice House is Crazy, Ivor Davies plays the late night radio announcer.
3: Coming up to 7 o'clock here and the sun's rising. I'm about to go home. You've been listening to the late night shift. And if I'm dreaming, don't wake me tonight. Good morning, you're on the air.
4: Do you mind if I wake you tonight?
3: Is that a request?
4: Well, can you play Crazy for me?
2: This is Bladder on the line. Do you mind if I wake you tonight?
1: Coming up,
2: your chance to cut through this talk. It will be incredible.
1: Also, water cooler chat is coming up. It's Jonesy and Amanda driving you.

0: Hello, it's Jonesy Demander driving you home this Friday afternoon.
1: Let's talk about Charles Darwin. There's a sentence you don't often hear on commercial radio. What do you know about Charles Darwin?
0: Actually, what do I know about Charles Darwin?
1: Doesn't sound like much.
0: I do know a lot about him. He had a turtle.
1: Actually, he had that very turtle, I think, is the turtle that ended up in Australia Zoo.
0: He had Darwin's theory.
1: And what was it?
0: We had descended from apes.
1: Yeah, that was called the theory of evolution.
0: Yep.
1: And also he introduced the notion of natural selection.
0: Yes. Yes. The natural selection guy.
1: The natural selection guy.
0: And then when you see someone doing something stupid, people say, well, no doubt he's going for the Darwin Award.
1: That's right, which is just trying to take himself out of the gene pool.
0: Mm-hmm.
1: The reason I mention this is that apparently he was a classic grumpy bum. Sure, you can have all those scientific things behind your name, but his diary entries show him to be a fascinating grumpy bum. Let me read some of these for you. I'm very poorly today and very stupid and I hate everybody and everything.
0: Fair enough.
1: I was like a teenage girl. I hate myself, I hate clover, and I hate bees.
0: Bees?
1: I hate a barnacle as no man ever did before.
0: Oh. Is he talking about boat barnacle or skin barnacle?
1: I'd assume boat barnacle. These are all different diary entries.
0: Yeah, not all one day. He wasn't just having a bad day.
1: All of this is very annoying. I'm sick of the subject and myself and the world. My paper was one long gigantic blunder from beginning to end. I'm the most miserable, muddled, stupid dog in all of England.
0: Oh.
1: And this is how he signed a couple of his letters. A very stupid friend, C. Darwin.
0: Yep.
1: Your miserable friend, C. Darwin. And this final one I love. I'm very tired, very stomachy, and I hate nearly the whole world.
0: Are you sure you're not reading from your own diary?
1: Well, this is the thing. You know I do have my diary here in the office. And I thought, I also am a science genius, as you know.
0: You have been a contender for the Darwin Awards many times.
1: And I do have some of them where I'm just as ridiculously emotional and down on myself. I just this is what I've seen just in the first two pages.
0: Okay.
1: Well, here I am at 12:39. Tonight was the night of our formal. It's funny, I feel empty and strange. When we all sang Auld Lang Syne, however you spell it, I felt part of a group, a good, happy group. Sad to think it was breaking up. We had to dance to the beat of 1, 2, 3 Kiss, and I got to kiss Gary.
0: Oh, Gary.
1: I'll go on about how I'm not a typical grot, but I still fantasize about people. God, he's a hunk. Gee, I'm stupid. I always imagine I'll have a deep relationship with him, etc., which is pointless. There's a champagne breakfast tomorrow. I didn't want to go, but now I feel I have to. Now I feel I'm obligated to go, probably because if he might be there, God, I'm an idiot.
0: So hang on. I don't understand.
1: There is nothing to understand.
0: Did you not like Gary?
1: I did, but I had no chance.
0: Yep.
1: Who knows? All these emotions were all in one big bunch, same as Charles Darwin.
0: Did you, with the kiss, let's talk about the
1: details. No, let's not.
0: Details.
1: No, let's
0: was
1: not.
0: There, well, what are we talking about?
1: Well, no, it would have been like a peck on the cheek.
0: Oh, just a peck on the
1: cheek. It was like 1, 2, 3, instead of clapping hands, kiss on the cheek.
0: Oh, right.
1: I was incredibly naive and virginal, as you know.
0: Yeah, good.
1: Good.
0: Good.
1: What about this one? You'll enjoy this one.
0: Is this Darwin or Keller?
1: This is Keller.
0: Right.
1: Darwin minus the science.
0: Okay.
1: Here we go. Well, another Christmas Eve is upon us. It really doesn't feel like Christmas. Maybe because of the elections. Maybe because we're going away. We won't be celebrating much as you get older. As you get older, I'm about 14. As you get older, Christmas becomes less magical. No Santa, less presents. A shame to think that another year will go by before next Christmas. Seems terrible to waste it. I'm just realised I don't know what I'm talking about.
0: You're kind of cut from the same cloth, and Darwin.
1: How about I quiz you? Here's a final entry. You have to guess whether this is Darwin or me.
0: Darwin or Keller?
1: I wish this great living thing inside me would go. God, I feel terrible. God, I'm tired.
0: Oh. Darwin?
1: It's Keller. It's an emotive teenage Keller.
0: Ah, where's some monkey feces to throw? It's Jonesy Demander driving you home for Jam Nation. You're the best thing. That's the best.
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0: Hello there. It's Jonesy and Amanda driving you home this Friday afternoon. We have the client experience team here. Everything now has a big word salad name.
1: Yeah, client experience team. I think, didn't it used to just be sales?
0: When I started in radio, I was just a radio DJ.
1: And what are you now?
0: Still am a radio DJ.
1: Yeah. I'm not.
0: What are you?
1: You're the talent.
0: We call you the talent.
1: I'm a heaps wicked meat puppet broadcaster.
0: Jim Y. Ray, actually, you would have some sort of...
2: Yeah, like my official title.
0: Yeah, what is your...
2: I think it's something like, it's like audio noise utility specialist.
0: Anus.
2: No, I'm not.
0: No, that's what it's, anus. Audio noise utility specialist.
1: It starts with those initials and works backwards.
0: Yeah, right.
1: They're all giggling at us.
0: Anyway, the client experience team back in the good old days was just called sales. They went out, sold the advertising, and that's what they did.
1: But they have a board where they put it on a whiteboard. It's basically a would you rather. Mm-hmm. So we thought we'd introduce all of you to the topics.
0: Yeah, and really we're the people that comes up with the content. So we've nicked it off them and we've given it a snappy title. That snappy title is Water Cooler Chat.

0: chat.
1: Here's today's. Are you ready?
0: I am.
1: Would you rather never eat meat or never have coffee? So never have meat or never have coffee. What will you choose, Brendan?
0: I'd go without coffee.
1: I'm not a big coffee drinker. Could you go without meat at all? Can you have one or two meals without meat?
0: No.
1: You're not one of those households that has like a vegetarian night on
0: Tuesday.
1: Yeah,
0: my wife sometimes, she proposed as that sometimes. Oh, why don't we just go meat-free Monday? And I just say no.
1: I just say no. What a snappy comeback. She must go, well, Mr. Linguist, I hear you loud and clear.
0: Well, I'm not like Jake the Mus. I'm just saying.
1: Your face looked full of anger, though, as you said.
0: No, I'm just, I like meat. I'll eat fish. If we're not gonna have meat, I'll eat fish.
1: But it's interesting. What about you, Ryan? Because lots of people are obsessed with coffee. Jonesy and I aren't obsessive coffee people, but you like your coffee.
2: Yeah, I have multiple coffees a day, so this is pretty tough. But I also really love meat as well. So I was thinking I could give up coffee and just swap to energy drinks instead as a way around it.
1: Right. So you would choose meat.
2: Yeah, I think so. And like I didn't start drinking coffee till I was about 18, so...
1: Meaning?
2: Like, I've gone without it before.
0: Yeah.
1: But before you're 18.
0: Yeah.
1: Yeah, when my first 3 years of life, I didn't touch a coffee. The first 6 weeks, I didn't eat meat.
0: That's like I went without fornication for many years.
1: Post-wedding.
0: Anyway,
1: well, that is...
0: I can live without that.
1: That is today's dilemma.
0: Yeah.
1: Would you rather
0: gather around
1: never
0: the
1: have meat... or never have coffee?
0: Water cooler chat is in session. It's Jonesy and Amanda driving you home for Jam Nation.
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0: Good afternoon to you. It's Jonesy and Amanda driving you home. When there's big issues to talk about, we could go to the Jonesy and Amanda Arms.
1: We could open a can of worms.
0: We could put it up to the whip pole.
1: But no, today we do this.
2: Studies have shown that more information gets passed through water cooler gossip than through official memos.
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0: Gather around ye olde water cooler. 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
1: Today's one. Would you rather never eat meat or never have coffee?
0: I could go without coffee.
1: Let's see what Mon of the Gold Coast thinks. Over to you for our water cooler chat, Mon. Meat or coffee, which can you do without?
4: I feel like I could do without meat.
1: Really? So you'd put coffee before meat?
4: I would have coffee every day of the week. I'm just picturing myself living in Italy, eating pasta and tomato sauce.
1: Actually, that's not bad.
0: Yeah, that's
1: a good way of thinking about
0: it. You know what I like to do? I just get the pasta and I put a tin of that Serena tuna in it and you just munch it all together. That's good. But is that meat?
1: Tuna is meat.
0: Is tuna meat?
1: I think we're classifying fish as meat, aren't we?
0: Are we doing this around the water cooler?
1: I think, would you call fish meat, Mon?
4: Yes. Okay. I'm just like pure basic, some salt, onion, tomato with garlic.
1: Yum, yum, yum. Okay.
0: Yeah. Bit of basil.
1: It's a good answer. Thank you.
0: Bellissimo. Thank you, Mon.
1: Deb's in Liverpool. Deb, would you rather never eat meat or never have coffee?
5: 1,000%. I would seriously give up meat because I actually feel like I would kill my entire family and all my friends if I didn't have coffee, so I wouldn't even have anyone to actually enjoy my coffee with.
0: Okay.
1: Well, we'll put out an arrest for you this afternoon. Okay. Thank you.
0: Good on you, Deb. Betty is with us.
1: Hello, Betty. Would you rather never eat meat or never have coffee?
6: Hi, guys. Take my coffee, but leave my steak. I've got to have the meat. Sorry.
0: Okay. Isn't it good when you get a good steak?
1: Mm-hmm. Yeah, it's true.
0: You just get a good steak.
1: Yeah, there's nothing like a very good
0: and
1: steak.
0: And you're loving your life. Thanks, Bet. Ryan has joined us.
1: Hello, Ryan.
7: Hello.
1: Would you rather never eat meat or never have coffee?
7: Well, this is really easy for me because I don't drink coffee already, so never drink coffee again. Quite fine with that.
0: So you're happy with that?
1: You're happy with that.
0: Yeah, well, what do you have instead of coffee?
1: Do you have tea or hot chocolate? What do you have?
7: No, I don't like hot liquids.
1: I've got a couple of friends who are like that who don't have it. During the day, I know you probably sip water and do all those things that people do around here.
0: Yeah.
1: Everyone seems to carry a gallon of water. Do you drink anything other than that?
7: Occasionally I'll have like a Pepsi Max or a sparkling water.
0: Rightio. So could you give up? Do you drink beer?
7: I do.
1: Would you rather never have meat or never have beer?
7: I'm going to have to go no beer.
0: Whoa. I tell you what, if that was my, just call me a seed-eating vegan. Just call me Osher Ginsburg. Thank you. Thank you for being part of the water cooler chat.

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0: Hello there, it's Jonesy and Amanda driving you home this Friday afternoon.
1: Not all heroes wear capes, and sometimes it's the small grievances that someone can step in and say, let me take this burden from you. Talking about when you watch Instagram, I watch reels most, I think we all do this.
0: Yep.
1: We lean into reels of people's lives we don't know, and it's very late at night, you think, I want to go to sleep.
0: Yeah.
1: Someone's doing a gender reveal, you think, I don't even know who you are.
0: Why am I buying?
1: And yet I'm leaning in to the end because it's human nature. And minute after minute, you're watching storylines and now they're being milked because people like to tell you the story. You'll never guess why, .. And it takes too long, but you lean in and you wait.
0: When human nature, though, did Pink Pony Club, that was pretty good.
1: What do you mean?
0: Well, Pink Pony Club and human nature did it.
1: Because did I say something about human nature?
0: Yeah, you said human. I thought that's what you're talking about.
1: No, I'm not talking about the band Human Nature.
0: Why not?
1: I wish someone could save me from this moment. But I've come across a guy, there's probably a few of them, but he
0: wait till the end.
1: They're called time wasters.
0: Yep.
1: He says, time savers they are. And one I follow is this guy who looks like he's lying in a bed. He's got a doona over his head and he watches these reels and he gives you the setup. And just when you think, oh, this is going to take ages, he tells you the ending. He skips to the ending. Here's an example.
2: Day one, drinking pond water every day until I get Giardia.
1: Yeah. And I probably just stupidly watch that right to the end. And he does this.
3: He hasn't posted an update since day six, which at the time of this video was 3 weeks ago.
0: Oh, good. He's dead.
1: But it saved 1:32.
0: There you go.
1: Here's another one.
4: A noodle restaurant in China had food so good that people would come back every day.
1: Do you want to know why? Yeah. Normally it'd take ages to get there. In fact, it would take 1:08 to get there. He has saved us.
3: Turns out the restaurant was lacing their food with opium.
1: And this one.
5: Okay, everybody, I have a really big announcement. And it's serious.
0: Okay.
1: Here we go.
3: His dog Bella is pregnant. Congrats, Bella.
1: I would have watched that for over 1:10.
0: It's pregnant.
1: And I don't even know who he is. I'd have watched it. There's more.
6: Man was attacked by a shark, but instead of killing him, it actually ended up saving his life.
1: How a much minute time, 30 son? Later, we've saved 1:30 by this.
3: The shark caused minor injuries, but when he got it checked out, the doctors found an unrelated tumor, so he got it removed.
0: This guy's great.
1: This one saved 1:10.
7: In this city, nobody locks their doors, their homes, or their cars. And the reason why will surprise you.
1: Cut to it.
3: The city's in northern Canada and has a high population of polar bears, so the citizens had to keep their doors unlocked just in case they're being chased by one.
1: See how long it would have taken to tell us that story. I think we've got one more.
8: You ever see this in the ocean going the other way might just save your life. In 2016 in Australia.
1: Yeah. In 1:22 later, that's
3: it's a dead whale. And when they die, the gas in their body produces so much gas to the point where they explode.
1: Yeah. Oh. I would have waited 1:22 and finally he's cut through and just told us.
0: I'd say hang around to see that whale explode.
1: But you know, the next one we need to get onto is people who say, have a look at this picture or a book and they hold it up and you just see the spine. You don't see the front. That stuff drives me.
0: What's that?
1: Crazy.
0: I haven't seen that.
1: Well, they say, look at this incredible picture I've done. And I don't even know who they are. They hold it up. They point it so the canvas is sideways.
0: Yeah.
1: And you have to wait ages for them to do a reveal and turn it around. Or they say, here are my favorite books. And they hold it up really slowly from the side. Yeah. And then finally show you what's on the friggin' front. Save me, someone.
0: You're not a wait till the end kind of
1: girl. Oh, wow. I do. I wait till the end, but I don't want to be. Give me my time back.
0: It's Jonesy and Amanda driving you home for Jam Nation.

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0: I feel sessions, they just get better and better, don't they?
1: Well, who knows what's on the cards today?
0: What are you saying? It could all come apart today?
1: No, but no pressure. What we get is what we get. That's the whole point. These artists come in here, they set up in our studio, and we get what we get.
0: Well, look at little Anthony Kalia's little face pressed up against the glass.
1: I don't want him to feel he's under any pressure. Anthony Kalia, we all know who Anthony Kalia is, but I didn't realise that The Prayer debuted at number one. It stayed at the top of the charts for 5 weeks. It became the fastest-selling Australian single at the time of its release in 2004.
0: You remember The Prayer?

0: I don't speak of the Italian, but that's bellissimo.
1: He won't be singing that. What will he be singing? We'll find out.
0: Indeed.
1: Next.
0: Friday Phil Sessions with Anthony Collier coming up. Also, Instagram makes its return. It's

0: It's Jonesy and Amanda driving you home. The Friday Feels Sessions.
1: Well, look, if there's one artist who knows the power of connection, it's Anthony Kalia. He has been winning audiences over. Well, he started on Australian Idol back in 2004, but he's become one of the country's most beloved voices. He's got number one albums. He's got live shows, all about bringing people together. And he's heading out on the road with the Connection Tour. And he joins us now,
0: he's
1: Anthony
0: Kalia.
1: Hello.
2: Good afternoon.
0: Here he is.
2: So good to be here. Thank you.
0: You look well.
2: Thank you. I would hope so. Mm. It takes a lot of effort to look this cheap, as Dolly said.
1: But you know, dear departed Dolly.
0: Rest in peace.
1: Even though you, looking at that year, 2004, it still feels like you're a youngster.
2: Mm. Well, I try and, you know, stay young and think young. But there are mornings where I get out of the bed and everything creaks. Yep. I'm sure everyone else can relate to.
0: But did you catch up with the alma mater? Because we see Casey from time to time. Mm-hmm. And who else do you see from?
2: Well, it's interesting. Only a few months ago, there was seven of us from our year of Idol that we all caught up at Amalie's home in Sydney. And, yeah, we all went to her place for a barbecue and Courtney was there and Ricky Lee came. And, there was seven or eight of us. And it was really beautiful just to be together again. And it was like nothing had changed. It was like we all walked in and we went, oh my God, we feel like it's old school Idol again.
0: Yeah.
1: But I'm often fascinated by the sliding doors of things, that the names you've just rattled off, singers. Mm. But if you hadn't had that sliding door moment on that show, would you be where you are now?
2: Who knows? To be honest, and I wrote this in my book, actually, I rocked up to the first year of the Idol auditions when Guy and Shannon did it. And I had a moment, I had a freak out moment. I had an anxiety attack and they called out my number and I couldn't do it. I couldn't bring myself to sing and I left. And then it took me a good 6 months to 9 months to sort of work the courage up again. And then I auditioned and I feel as though that was just my time and place then. And I knew within myself that now I'm ready to do it. And I'm so glad that I did. It was a different era back then. And it was a beautiful era. I feel as though we live in such a digital world these days. Mm. And back then it was just so organic and there wasn't a lot of bells and whistles on that show back then. It was like, here's your mic, sing, and it's live. And if you can do it, you can do it. And if you can't, you sort of get found out if you can't. And I sort of love that. And I take that with me every day. That live experience is just a beautiful thing. And yeah, that sliding door moment, I don't know what I would be really doing. I do like interior decorating and I do like cars. So who knows? I could have been
0: interior decorating cars.
2: Oh, that would be heaven.
0: This is a thing.
1: How many curtains can you replace on a car?
0: Venetian blinds are back.
2: Oh, yeah, bring it on.
0: So, and talking about feeling, so the Friday Feels session, and you've come in, and I notice you've brought an entourage outside the studio at the moment. They're going to be a part of the performance.
2: Yeah, I've got Susie O'Hearn and Bo. I love my musos and my band, and there is this beautiful connection that we have. And, you know, on tour, I've got Rocky as well. I grew up with Rocky, my other backing vocalist. We grew up at when I was seven. Yeah. That's how long we've known each other. So,
0: well, he was your backup vocalist when you were seven.
2: No. We went to the same performing arts school and we had the same vocal coach. And, yeah, he's been part of my life for that long. So it's actually nice to walk out on stage and just feel, you know, not only connected with an audience but connected with your musos on stage.
0: And what are you going to be performing for us today?
2: Ah, The Flame by Cheap Trick.
0: What a banger.
2: Again, it's one of those songs, like, it's just so beautiful when you pull it back and you listen to the backbone of this song and the lyrics, and it's just something connects with you when you actually just hone in on music without all the bells and whistles. Wow. And, yeah, I love singing like that.
0: Well, so we won't have bells and whistles, but we'll have you and two other accompaniments.
2: I do have some rhinestones on my jeans.
1: Oh,
2: my
1: God. Oh, I did notice that.
0: And you've got killer flexibility as well.
2: Oh, that's what all the boys say.
1: That was quite a high heel flex you just did.
0: Is that thing attached to your leg? It's like it just came off. Anthony.
2: You're just jealous.
0: I am so jealous. You go and warm up. We'll be back for the Friday Feels Sessions with Anthony Kalia.
2: Thanks, guys.
0: It's Jonesy and Amanda driving you home for Jam Nation.
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0: It's Jonesy the Man driving you home. The Friday Feels Sessions. It's Fri-yay, and look who we got in the studio.
1: Well, this is one of the things. It's Anthony Kalia, and I've admired your voice for so long. This is what a gift this is for us, to watch you belt out a tune, because I just, to be able to sing seems like such a marvel to me. Mm. And Susie, you've got Susie with you. You've got Bo on keyboards. I can't wait.
0: He's brought an entourage.
1: He has.
2: Why not?
0: But this is what you do, though. This is what you do. Today you're performing for us, which you just announced before, but just for people that have just joined us, what are we playing today?
3: We're going to do a beautiful rendition of The Flame.
0: By Cheap Trick?
3: Yeah.
0: Well, without
1: Let's make it an expensive trick.
3: Okay. A luxe trick.
0: A big trick. Friday Feels Sessions on Gold, Anthony Kalia and The Flame.
3: Take it away, Bo.

0: weepy.
1: Wow. Oh, come on, he wasn't that bad.
0: It was so good. It was so
2: happy
0: good.
2: Happy tears.
0: Oh, that was so beautiful.
1: Oh, my God, you guys.
0: Oh.
1: Every time we do this, I always feel that we just can't get better. But we just get better and better. Thank you so much.
0: That was just spectacular.
1: Extraordinary.
2: Thank you.
1: Anthony, thank you. Susie, thank you. Bo, thank you. Thank you for coming in. And, of course, your tour. We've got all the deets on our socials.
2: Yes.
1: JonesyDemander.com.au. And you've got a website, of course, that you would have.
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0: How oblique.
1: Just my name. Don't wear it out. Thank you so much, and thank you for being part of the Friday Feel Sessions.
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2: Any money. Jonesy and Amanda's.
0: 10 questions, 60 seconds on the clock. You could pass if you don't know an answer. We'll come back to that question if time permits. Must you do that with your eye?
3: I'm just scratching it,
0: yeah,
3: Brendan.
0: You're really digging in there.
3: You've got a real eye thing.
0: No, but you'd really
3: dig
0: it in there.
3: I've watched you pick hairs out of your nose, as has Ryan. Scratching the outside of my eyelash isn't nearly as me.
0: I would rather watch someone pick their nose in their eye.
3: Are you kidding?
0: Yeah, that's water cooler chat for next week. Anyway. You get all the questions right, you win $1,000, but that's not all.
3: That's not all. You can go with $1,000 or you can play double or nothing by answering a bonus question. But as I said, you might get $2,000, you might get nothing.
0: Jacqueline is in Belden. Hello, Jacqueline.
4: How are you?
0: What would you rather watch, someone pick their nose or pick their eye?
4: Oh, definitely the eye.
3: Yes.
4: Disgusting.
3: There'd be no one. There'd be no one in the world who would rather watch someone pick a nose. And you know it.
0: No way, man.
3: He knows it.
0: No way.
3: Well, let's see, Jacqueline. Let's see if we can get you some money this Friday afternoon. We've got 10 questions, 60 seconds. Say pass if you're not sure because we might have time to come back, okay?
4: Okay.
3: Good luck because here we go. Here comes question number one. A fedora is a type of what?
4: Hat.
3: Question two. O is a symbol for which chemical element?
4: Oxygen.
3: Question three. From what tree do we get an acorn?
4: Pass.
3: Question four. Captain Morgan is a type of what alcoholic beverage?
4: Beer.
0: Oh.
3: Captain Morgan's rum.
0: Captain Morgan rum, Jackson.
4: Oh, I should know. Irish. Oh, honestly.
0: Irish.
3: and the tree, the acorn comes from the oak tree.
4: Oh, I wouldn't have got that.
0: Remember Chicken Little?
4: Okay.
0: The sky falling on the head.
3: What's that got to do with?
0: Well, that's where the acorn dropped on a dope's head.
3: Oh.
0: While the sky was falling and put everyone into a panic. Oh.
3: There's a lot to learn from that. Don't panic.
0: Jacqueline.
3: Thank you.
0: Have a good weekend and thank you for being
4: part of
0: Instagram.
3: Thank you.
0: Carry on. It'll be back again on Monday. You can always play jonesyandamanda.com.au. You can register today. It's Jonesy and Amanda driving you home for Jam Nation.
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0: It's Jonesy and Amanda driving you home. We straddle a lot of medias in this business.
1: We do, and that accounts why my hips are always sore.
0: Mm-hmm.
1: So to keep an eye on what we've said, where it's gone, and how people have responded, we have Jenna, our social media guru.

0: What up?
1: Oh, okay. It's been a huge week across the Jonesy and Amanda socials. And once again, it all started with our Tin Hat Tuesday segment. So it was regular conspiracy contributor Rob.
2: Oh, yes.
1: With this theory that went crazy online.
3: Jacob Rothschild. Don't you reckon Prince William looks exactly like him?
2: Meaning that Diana had a relationship with him, presumably.
3: No, unofficially inseminated.
0: By Jacob Rothschild.
3: The Rothschilds have been putting their genetics into the monarchy for the last 100 years.
2: Mm. And what have people said about that, Jenna?
1: Yeah, so the videos received 3 million views across our socials.
2: Wow.
1: Thousands of comments, including this one by Carmen on Facebook, who writes, "The Rothschilds saved the royal family from becoming bankrupt in exchange for breeding with them."
2: Wow.
1: Yes. Ooh. While user Stem Cell Activator writes, "I've heard all these theories and love that they are finally on mainstream radio."
0: That's us. We're bringing it to the light. Break out the royal turkey baster.
1: It's also been a very emotional week as we learnt that Amanda's beautiful 14-year-old Border Collie Mini, who we all absolutely adore, has been diagnosed with lymphoma.
2: Yes, yeah. And thank you to everyone who has responded. I mean, it reminds everyone about their love for their own pets. But it's been beautiful. Thank you.
1: Yes, exactly. So thousands across the world have resonated with your journey, Amanda, with people sharing their own heartbreaking stories and photos of their own pets. So Suze writes, "I was listening to Amanda's story this afternoon on the way home from work. I bawled my eyes out. When I got my ashes from my baby Chardonnay, I cried for hours holding her ashes. I really felt Amanda's pain. My heart goes out to you."
2: You know, it's funny. Every time I mention it to someone or someone comes to talk to me about it, they'll still say, "Oh, I lost my dog 5 years ago and I still cry every day."
1: Mm. Exactly.
2: So that's hard to hear, isn't it?
1: Yeah. And Annette, she adds, "I just lost my bestest boy in July. He was 13 years old. It was sudden, but we had to make the choice. I still cry every day."
2: Oh.
1: "Amanda and family, my heart goes out to you all. The feeling of utter helplessness is heart-wrenching. Oh. Big hugs to you and your girl."
2: Mm. Thank you. That's lovely.
0: That's why you're going to get like a Galapagos turtle as a pet, because they live for, you know, Charles Darwin's pet.
2: Yeah.
0: Was 140 years
2: old. But it still eventually passed away.
0: Yeah, I know.
2: Not on my watch.
0: Not on Darwin's watch. He's long gone.
1: On another note, it's time for Digital Jenna's. This is where I choose my favourite contributor of the week. And this week was a tough one, so I'd like to give it to everyone who messaged us with stories of their own pets while giving Amanda some beautiful support during this tough time.
2: Thank you, Jenna.
0: That's a lot of bespoke tin hats you'll be making there, friend.
2: It's a lot of virtual hugs and I accept them all and thank you.
0: Well done. Thank you, Jenna. We like to call her our social media dipstick by the way she's single. You know, a promise made is a promise delivered, so you better get cracking with those hats.
2: Thank you, Brendan, for always ruining the emotion.
4: Righto, you two. That's enough.
0: Have a good weekend, friendy.
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0: Good day to you.
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3: Hello, I'm Jenny Lenman. South Australia's first bird flu vaccination program's being rolled out from today. Native birds at Cleland will be the first to get the jab, despite no new cases. Chief Veterinary Officer Dr. Sky Fruin says we're no means out of the woods.
4: It's pleasing that we haven't had huge spikes, but it's not going to stop.
3: New crisis and transitional housing's planned for Murray Bridge as part of a statewide $50.8 million federal government investment. The funding will deliver 101 homes and support more than 2,000 people experiencing or at risk of homelessness, including young people and families escaping domestic violence. The government says the projects will include a range of housing models, including independent living homes, cluster crisis accommodation, and tiny homes. Authorities are investigating whether strong winds played a role in a caravan crash on the uptrack of the freeway. An SUV towing a caravan jackknifed at St Ives about 12:30pm Saturday. The driver and passenger in their 60s weren't injured in the incident. Strathalbyn residents are encouraged to have their say on the town's future growth, with council releasing a new draft town plan. Alexandrina's 15-year plan looks at housing supply and future residential growth, while considering infrastructure, roads, recreation, business and tourism, protecting the Fleurieu town's heritage and character. Productive farmland and local waterways will also be considered. And turning to sport, here's Chris Guscott with a look at how our Murraylands footy teams went on the weekend.
5: Jervois has announced themselves as the new premiership favourite of the River Murray Footy League after they booked their place in the grand final with a convincing win over Coorong Cats on Saturday. The Cats have barely put a foot wrong in years. However, the Bloods sent a statement to win their second qualifying final by 38 points, led by Lockie Thomas and Peter Zaratanello. Coorong will now face Manham in the prelim final after the Roos finished strongly in their semi-final yesterday to beat Imperial by 20 points.
1: Graham Edwards Crash Repairs and Pratt Towing. National News now.
6: Hi, I'm Phoebe Humphrey. The parents of two Australian brothers killed in Mexico have travelled there to attend the trial. Three men have been charged with the murders of Jake and Callum Robinson, who were on a surfing trip in April 2024. The trial starts tomorrow. A gunman is on the run in Melbourne following a fatal shooting at Thomastown. Crews arrived on scene around 7:30 last night after receiving reports of shots being fired. The victim died at the scene. He's yet to be identified. Multiple people are being treated after an Amazon cargo plane crashed and hit multiple cars at Miami Airport. While a volcano has shut down flights at eight airports in Indonesia, more than 1,500 flights were delayed following the eruption, leaving around 170,000 people stranded. And Master Builders is warning Australia could be short of almost 936,000 workers by 2035 as demand for new housing, major infrastructure projects and the clean energy transition continues to soar.
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6: In sport, Aussie Oscar Piastri has finished fifth at the Italian F1 Grand Prix overnight. The race won by drivers' championship leader Kimi Antonelli.
7: Yeah, it's a dream coming through, and what an incredible day, and couldn't do it without my team, my family.
6: There on Fox, his Mercedes teammate George Russell was second, with Max Verstappen rounding out the podium. Penrith has claimed the NRL's minor premiership after beating the West Tigers 38-10 overnight. And in AFL, Jesse Hogan has reportedly passed a medical test with Collingwood as the Pies eye the Giants forward. That's the latest news and sport.
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9: A partly cloudy 18 for Murray Bridge, Mount Barker 15, 16 for Victor Harbour and Strathalbyn, Mount Lofty 12 and 19 today in Adelaide.
1: From Bow Hill to Birdwood, it's the dynamic duo dedicated to delighting you in the morning. On 5MU, it's Adam and Jenny.
9: Yes, it is. Adam and Jenny.
10: Hello.
9: Together in a room, broadcasting to you in a completely separate room. Magic. Isn't it?
10: How yeah, I mean, we're in the same room together right now.
9: Yeah, yeah.
10: Although I do the news from a different
9: room. You sometimes go into another room. Yeah. Sometimes I do. A man needs to wee sometimes, you know? Sometimes
10: don't
9: I
10: do
9: need
10: it in
9: to.
10: Here.
9: No,
10: don't
9: I need to go
10: here.
9: Into another room for
10: oh
9: that.
10: Oh, gosh.
9: I'm not weeing in here. What are we? What are we? SAFM? This is crazy. Anyway, how are you?
10: I'm very well. Are you feeling better?
9: I am feeling better. I did not feel better on Friday. I think I might have been away, even if I wasn't going to be away.
10: Oh, so it was for the best that you had that day off.
9: Indeed. I did go to my kids' school several times and talk to a lot of people. So if you're feeling under the weather and your kids go to my kids' school, could be me. Sorry. How are you, though?
10: Fingers crossed I've avoided it, although another colleague here is crook as today, so we'll be keeping my distance, I think.
9: Some of it is transmitted through the building. Others have kids, and they are...
10: Just having children.
9: Tiny
10: That's a
9: little,
10: petri dish, isn't
9: oh
10: it?
9: Oh, my Lord. Tiny little petri dishes they are. And we dunk them in solutions from time to time, but doesn't always work.
10: It's a shame.
9: Yeah.
10: Hey, big program today?
9: Big one. Madame Forgerie gazes into the galaxy to discern the direction of your week, and she'll tell you all about it a little later on in the program.
10: We're going to catch up with a local South Coast realtor who believes in being a part of the community.
9: That's lovely. We're asked our thoughts about the coriander of confectionery in another instalment of Ask Adam and Jenny Anything, and we'll tell you what day it is too.
10: But first, shall we spin the Monday mystery game wheel?
9: All right, Guns Lenman, give it a spin, shall you? Here we go. All right.
10: Who be wailing?
9: Who be wailing?
10: Now...
9: we be whaling. So we've got some whales from music.
10: That was James Brown, right?
9: That was James Brown, yeah. And we have to discern which artist and song.
10: Oh, the name of the song too?
9: Oh, who knows?
10: Bonus points.
9: Let's go artist.
10: Bonus points for the name of the song.
9: It's Monday. Let's go easy on ourselves, shall we?
10: When are we going to play that bit later on?
9: Is a bit later on, as is some other bits. Just after 7 o'clock today we will do that.
10: Beautiful.
9: That's all coming up at first.
10: And talking chippies.
9: We're going to be talking chippies next. A chip update.
10: Oh, yes.
9: 6:08. Get your chicken salt ready, fiends. It's your Monday edition of Adam and Jenny. All thanks to Jackson's 4x4. Good morning.

0: Starship, and nothing's going to stop us now. It's 12 past 6. Adam and Jenny on 5MU. Thanks to Jackson's 4x4, and it's time for some chip chat.
1: Chip chat.
0: Chip chat.
1: Where are we up to? Because there's been a lot of activity behind the scenes.
0: Another 7 days of voting in this one. So, 8 days actually in voting, including today. So, if you would like to tell us your best chip in our region, then you need to do so by either going to our Facebook page, our Instagram page, our text line on
1: 0417063963.
0: Thank you very much. Or the website, which some 70 of you have.
1: Wow.
0: Which is pretty amazing. And I've got to say, the top two,
1: okay,
0: I think are locked.
1: Go on.
0: I think there's a big gap between the top two and the following, say, three or four.
1: Okay.
0: So.
1: Oh, come on, Adam.
0: If you are passionate about your chips and you think you're, like, throughout the region, if you really do have to vote, because the top three from the 15th get voted on to find the supreme winner of best hot chips.
1: The supreme leader of the hot chips.
0: Right. Which I think is a title you are officially allowed to call yourself should your establishment win.
1: I don't know that supreme leader is the warmest expression.
0: It's not the warmest. But maybe your chips are doing the warmth for you and you just want a little, iron fist of chip supremacy.
1: Best of the best.
0: Best of the best is what it's called, if you would like to. So,
1: all right.
0: A couple of things.
1: All right.
0: Some of the towns are splitting the vote. There is a real, but in the data, a real battle for the best chip in Strath, for example.
1: Okay.
0: So you've got the Vault getting votes. You've got the Good Food Company getting votes. You're getting, there's some real infighting. Same in Murray Bridge.
1: Okay.
0: That vote is getting split. So it's like when the Liberals and Nationals run on the same,
1: just like it.
0: They take each other out. So, get voting, okay? And you've got till the end of this week and then, to the 15th, anyway, to get your vote in. So please do so. We really need to start eating some chips.
1: Can you tell us who's in the front runners?
0: Well, Becky's in Malang is in the one spot at the minute.
1: Yeah.
0: Right? So that's a pretty decent lock.
1: Supreme leader of schnitzels, apparently.
0: Yes, which is also very good. We've also got Cadell's Goolwa, the Cadell Street Fish and Chip Shop.
1: Love.
0: Pretty much in second spot.
1: A lot of love for those guys.
0: Third spot. Could it be the Daily Deli here in Murray Bridge? Could it be, there's a slew of others, and I don't want to influence you for going, but go and eat them. Go and eat the chips and report back with your best, please, okay?
1: Okay, so we've got another week and a bit,
0: week
1: 8 days.
0: Yeah, thereabouts for it. So please do that. It is best of the best. Head to our socials, head to the website, have your vote, have your say. Make sure the best chip wins, all right? We've got to get out and start eating some chips.
1: Oh, yeah. I've been eating a lot of chips.
0: Have you? Okay. Well, you might have to have a chip rate for us tomorrow. Ace of Base on the side now at 16 past 6. This is Adam and Jenny. Good morning.

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1: A partly cloudy 18 for Murray Bridge, Mount Barker 15, 16 for Victor Harbour and Strathalbyn, Mount Lofty 12 and 19 today in Adelaide.
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1: Overnight headlines for this Monday, the 7th of September. Police in Victoria are searching for a man on the run alleged to have attacked his brother and parents in a violent axe attack this weekend. Indonesia's Anak Krakatau volcano has erupted, forcing the closure of 8 airports and disrupting hundreds of flights. Authorities report widespread ash clouds with more than 700 flights affected across the region. At least 25 people, many of them children, were killed when a bus plunged into a ravine on the island nation of Cabo Verde. And the Northern Hemisphere heads into winter. Ukrainian President Volodymyr Zelensky says there's little sign of a breakthrough after talks involving US envoys in their battle against Russia. Tensions between the United States and Iran have escalated further with reports of US strikes on Iranian oil tankers and retaliatory actions by Iran in the Strait of Hormuz. Meanwhile, clashes involving Yemen's Houthi forces and rival groups have reportedly killed more than 140 people. The fighting there intensified around strategic routes near the Bab al-Mandab Strait. In sport, Kimi Antonelli's won the F1 Italian Grand Prix from 19th position on the grid in an extraordinary performance. Aussie Oscar Piastri finished 5th. A partly cloudy 18 for Murray Bridge, Mount Barker 15, 16 for Victor Harbour and Strathalbyn, Mount Lofty 12 and 19 today in Adelaide.
0: Good morning. This is Adam and Jenny on 5MU.

0: You're up in the final countdown on 5MU. It's 26 past 6 on this Monday. Good morning to you. A partly cloudy one on the way, but it doesn't look like much rain about the place. Although it was pretty windy over the weekend. Looks like things are settling down for the working week, which is good if you're out and about on it. We hope you get to tune in to us throughout the rest of your morning. A vaccination program for birds gets underway at Cleland Wildlife Park today. More on that and the footy results with Chris when Jenny joins us for the local news next.
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8: Hello, I'm Jenny Lenman. A man's died after a crash at Craigmore. Police were called to the intersection of Belair Park Drive and Yorktown Road yesterday following reports a car hit the median strip before colliding with a tree. The 57-year-old driver died at the scene. A vaccination program for some of SA's most vulnerable native birds gets underway at Cleanland Wildlife Park today. Up to 100 birds across more than 30 species will receive two jabs 3 to 4 weeks apart as part of the state government's response to H5 bird flu. Threatened species are the priority, including regent honeyeaters, magpie geese, red-tailed black cockatoos and orange-bellied parrots. The federal member for Grey says our regional communities are being shut out of vital federal childcare funding. A Senate inquiry led by the Coalition is set to examine childcare access across outer regional areas. Tom Venning says current government grant criteria completely miss the mark for country towns.
9: The fundamental issue that we need to address is choice and access. Only people that live in metropolitan Australia or large regional centres currently have the choice of being able to send their child to a childcare centre and indeed go back to work. We don't have that choice. And so the government needs to support more choice.
8: Firefighters have been at the scene of a house fire in Murray Bridge overnight. A property went up in flames on Laura Street just before 8 p.m. While the cause is not yet clear, early reports suggest it may have started in the kitchen. And turning to sport, here's Chris Gusker with a look at how our Fleurieu footy teams fared on the weekend.
10: My Ponga Selects have been bundled out of the Great Southern Footy League finals in straight sets after another heartbreaking loss yesterday, this time to Langhorne Creek in the semi-final. The Mudlarks made a game of it late after trailing throughout. However, it was the Hawks who pulled off the upset on the road, keeping their season alive with a 3-point win. They'll face Mount Compass in the prelim final after McLaren Districts comfortably booked their place in the grand final with a 35-point victory.
5: Graham Edwards Crash Repairs and Pratt Towing. National News now.
11: Hi, I'm Phoebe Humphrey. One Nation has put forward a policy that would allow renters and mortgage holders to redirect a quarter of their future super contributions into their take-home pay for up to 3 years. The party says this could put up to $82 a week back into the pockets of some households. Canberra is ramping up its crackdown on social media with proposed penalties of more than $100 million for companies that fail to keep kids off their sites. US envoys have met with Volodymyr Zelensky for talks on the Ukraine-Russia war. The delegation is in Kyiv following a meeting with Vladimir Putin on Saturday. Jared Kushner says he's hopeful peace will be reached in the region.
12: With President Putin, we went through a lot of the ideas that hadn't worked to date, and we really tried to think about, you know, what would the elements be that are needed for this durable peace.
11: And there's fears rising competition in Australia's strained rental pool could lead to more rent hikes. Analysis by Foundit has revealed only 61 new rentals are coming onto the market for every 100 rentals sold since the federal budget.
13: 5MU Sport.
11: In sport, North Melbourne players have backed the club's decision to sack coach Alistair Clarkson. Jackson Archer says it's a reminder of how ruthless the top level can be.
14: It's a pretty cutthroat industry. If you're not getting the results, then I think that's when change happens.
11: To NRL, the Panthers have secured the minor premiership for the fourth time in seven seasons after beating the West Tigers 38-10, and Kimi Antonelli has taken out the Italian F1 Grand Prix overnight after climbing from 19th. That's the latest news and sport.
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16: A partly cloudy 18 for Murray Bridge, Mount Barker 15, 16 for Victor Harbour and Strathalbyn, Mount Lofty 12 and 19 today in Adelaide.
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0: It's Taylor Dayne and I'll Be Your Shelter. It's 21 to 7. Adam and Jenny this morning, thanks to Jackson's 4x4. With more wildlife on the road, now's the time to consider a bulba. Speak to the expert team at Jackson's 4x4. It is your Monday edition, this 7th day of September. And that means a couple of things, sure. Does.
1: It could mean a lot of things, couldn't it?
0: But what else is it today?
2: What day is it? Could you please tell me?
0: Today is Superhuman Day. Superhuman Day. Do you have a superpower, Jenny?
1: Oh, I thought you were going to say it's dedicated to you, Jenny Lenman.
0: Well, no. not for the want of trying. It's about celebrating the superhumanity of those involved in the Paralympic movement.
1: Oh, okay. Fair enough.
0: Fair enough. Those who, celebrate their own dedication, perseverance, training, and their superhuman ability to do the things that we can't with all the things that we've got.
1: It is extraordinary, the capacity for brilliance.
0: Yes, indeed.
1: In humans.
0: I've always wanted to play wheelchair rugby.
1: Oh, yeah? You can have a go.
0: Murder ball, they call it. Because it looks very fun. And I've never had the opportunity. So if there was a wheelchair rugby group who would like, you know, the people in the 35 to 70 age group to know more about it on a Monday morning, hit me up and I'll talk about it.
1: 35, hey? Where does that number come from?
0: Stats of some description. It's also National Beer Lovers Day.
1: Nice.
0: National Beer Day.
1: Beer Lovers.
0: Lovers Day. For those to celebrate the lovers of beer.
1: Well, a lot of you have had to persevere because when you first taste beer, it's a bit gross.
0: Yeah.
1: And you've really stuck through it.
0: You have, and well done you. You guys are the real superheroes. No. It is also, that goes well with the beer, is the National Salami Day.
1: Oh, yeah.
0: Like a good salami.
1: Don't mind a salami.
0: In fact, a controversial opinion, I am more team salami than team Metwurst.
1: Yeah.
0: In the...
1: I can see that.
0: In the preserved sausage battle.
1: What about... No, lost it.
0: No, that's all right.
1: What's it called? Prosciutto.
0: A prosciutto. The only problem with getting really lovely prosciutto from a deli is you have to ask them to slice it. And if you get it,
1: okay.
0: They just seem a little
1: disgruntled.
0: Harassed. Just a little harassed.
1: You're not harassing them, though.
0: No, I'm just asking them to cut me the... I mean, you could pre-cut it.
1: The amount of times I've gone to the deli and I've said, sorry, would you ever mind so much if you could please slice this bread? Thick or thin?
0: Yeah. Toast or regular?
1: Half expecting it not to be done.
0: Right.
1: No, but we can't do that.
0: They do every time, though. They just need to put
1: But didn't you say at Littlehampton Marketplace that they love you and they give you free slices of things?
0: It's been a little while.
1: Oh, you haven't been there for a while.
0: Well, no, I've been there a little while, but it's been a little while since that love was shown. But there was a time where I would ask for the prosciutto and then I'd get a little tasty bit on the top just to nibble when I walked around the place, which was quite nice.
1: Now, people in Bridgewater are furious because the Coles has been done up.
0: Yes.
1: But the deli's smaller.
0: Is it?
1: And they're sending people to get packaged things instead of meats at the deli. But
0: Coles can get in the bin for that decision.
1: But, well, sometimes they reverse the decision when there's enough community outcry.
0: Right, exactly.
1: But there is a new person who's taken over the Bridgewater butcher.
0: Yes.
1: And doing very well.
0: Right.
1: The previous owners didn't have a fabulous reputation, like the ranking wasn't high. But now everyone's loving the butcher. So a lot of people are saying, we'll just go to the butcher.
0: We'll just go to the butcher.
1: Just go to the butcher.
0: We don't even need your stinking deli.
1: We don't even need you.
0: Whatever. You're not my real deli. That's right. deli opening.
1: Yeah.
0: They're going to open at Harndorf for in Veg Market. There's the hot tip.
1: Oh, they're going to have a deli,
0: are they?
1: They're
0: going to have a deli. They've got a butcher in there now, and they're going to have a deli too.
1: That's
0: the word on the street.
1: Oof. Hyper-local.
0: Yeah.
1: Except if you're in Murray Bridge or the South Coast, that's totally irrelevant.
0: It's totally irrelevant. Where's the good delis, guys? We'll do best of the best delis some other time.
1: Idea.
0: That is a very good idea. Write it down, please. Best of the best delis. Where's that? And don't forget to vote on the chips, too. That's what day it is, friends. We're going to tell you what happened on this day in history shortly and give you the chance to win some cash in the secret sound. That's all coming up at first Split Ends. And I got you. 6:45. Good morning.

0: happened today.
1: Today is the 7th of September, and it was on this day in 1620 the Pilgrims set off from Plymouth to settle the New World. Least fun cruise ever. The Pilgrims were an ultra-conservative Christian group yearning for the freedom to practice their beliefs. And when you think about the history of America, that checks out. On this day in 1877, American musician Bobby Bolden was born. It's said that Bolden invented jazz, presumably by playing his trumpet while falling downstairs in the middle of a coughing fit. And on this day in 1969, the kids' show and drug fever dream combo known as HR Puff and Stuff debuted on television. It had something for everyone. Fun songs and puppets for the kids, and a way to trip your face off without having to head out at night for the grown-ups. And that's today, the 7th of September.
0: Guess the sound? Win the cash. Adam and Jenny's Secret Sound. It's no secret the freshest and best fruit and veg is at Farm Fresh Market.
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1: A partly cloudy 18 for Murray Bridge, Mount Barker 15, 16 for Victor Harbour and Strathalbyn, Mount Lofty 12 and 19 today in Adelaide.
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0: John Bon Jovi in Blaze of Glory. From the Young Guns soundtrack, of course. It's a couple of minutes to 7 o'clock on 5MU. And after 7, our Monday mystery game wheel has been spun. And it is Hubie Whalen. Up next, we're going to be playing some whales from songs and guessing the artist and who they are. That is Hubie Whalen coming up after 7. Coming up at the local news, the Foggy Lantern Cafe in Murray Bridge is on track to open early next month. More on that and footy results with Chris too.
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2: 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People are going to get angry on their behalf. On the other side of things, you pull the lever and you leave everything in place, and then people in Mount Barker complain that the infrastructure isn't keeping up. 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
8: 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There's a Canberra 2 on Batunga Road at Meadows. 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
2: Hello, I'm Jenny Lenman. Environmental groups are calling for tougher cat laws as South Australia responds to the spread of H5 bird flu. 21 groups are urging the state government to require all pet cats to be confined to their owners' properties, saying roaming cats can contract the virus from infected wildlife. Adelaide Hills and Mount Barker councils already have cat containment rules. Police are appealing for witnesses and dashcam footage after a caravan rolled on the freeway at St Ives. An SUV towing a caravan jackknifed on the uptrack around 12:30 on Saturday afternoon. Police believe strong winds may have contributed. They're asking for anyone who saw the crash or who has dashcam footage to get in touch with Crime Stoppers. A new plan for the future of Strathalbyn is open for public feedback. Even though the Fleurieu town hasn't been formally identified by the state government as a designated growth area, Alexandrina Council expects strong residential growth in the town and surrounds over the next 15 years. The draft plan considers infrastructure needs, employment, tourism and connectivity. Feedback's open until mid-October. A new cafe at Sturt Reserve in Murray Bridge is on track to open early next month. The Foggy Lantern, taking over the former Riverscape restaurant site on Murray Cods Drive, with renovations well underway. Operators have confirmed the doors will open on Friday the 2nd of October after taking over the lease of the long vacant Riverside site earlier this year. And turning to sport, here's Chris Guscott with a look at how our Hills footy teams went on the weekend.
3: We have our first confirmed local footy grand final after Kersbrook came from the clouds to beat Bridgewater by 29 points in the Hills Country Division prelim final on Saturday. Bridgewater led by 24 points at quarter time, but Kersbrook turned the game after that, kicking 9-1 in the last three quarters to book their grand final appearance against Macclesfield next week. Over in Division 1, Lobethal has dropped out of the finals in straight sets after Eradler Districts held on to win by 16 points in yesterday's semi-final. They'll now battle Harndorf in next week's prelim after Onkaparinga Valley booked their first grand final appearance in 7 years with a 25-point win over the Pies on Saturday.
0: Graeme Edwards Crash Repairs and Pratt Towing. National News now.
4: Hi, I'm Phoebe Humphrey. One Nation has put forward a policy that would allow renters and mortgage holders to redirect up to a quarter of their future super contributions into their take-home pay for up to 3 years. The party says this could put up to $82 back into the pockets of households each week. Barnaby Joyce has told Seven it's just common sense.
5: If you're doing it tough and you're going to lose your house or be kicked out on the street, and that will cause you massive problems in your capacity to hold down a job and capacity to get super, you can make the application to the super fund for that money to come back to you so that you can get through.
4: Flights have been grounded after a plane crash at Miami International Airport. An Amazon cargo plane overshot the runway with multiple people injured. Bird flu vaccinations will be rolled out in South Australia today. Native birds will be the first to receive the jabs in the state. And Aussies are spending big during the AFL and NRL finals. Adobe says online traffic for merch is up 53%, while there's been a 14% jump in spending on TVs.
0: 5MU Sport.
4: In sport, the Panthers have clinched the NRL Minor Premiership for the fourth time in 7 seasons. The side downed the West Tigers 38-10 last night and will now take on the Roosters in a qualifying final clash on Sunday. Co-captain Nathan Cleary telling Nine it's going to be tough.
6: It shows that it's going to be a tough contest, so we're going to be up against it, but it's a great challenge.
4: And to AFL, the Swans will provide an update today on Callum Mills, with scans expected to confirm the skipper has ruptured his ACL. That's the latest news in sport.
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7: 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A partly cloudy 18 for Murray Bridge, Mount Barker 15, 16 for Victor Harbour and Strathalbyn, Mount Lofty 12 and 19 today in Adelaide.
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7: 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And there's some great last minute pushes so far over the weekend. Few folks have decided to get their entries in. The Steam Dock Eatery in Manham getting quite a bit of love, which is good to see. Who else? The Cadell Street Fish and Chip Shop is doing that. Becky's Kitchen. Aston Hills Chicken, Seafood and Grill. The Afghan Charcoal Kebab House in Murray Bridge. And the Good Food Company in Strath as well. Lots of great places. Popping up all over the place. Where's your favourite chip? Let us know by those avenues, please. You've got until the 14th of this month to do that. Then we're going to take the top three, put them on our website and get you to vote again to find the supreme leader of all things chip. That's coming up. Also coming up, Madame Forgerie later. Let's be more specific about the show for a moment. Madame Forgerie is in it to gaze at the galaxy and find out the direction of your life over the next 7 days. That's coming up. We're going to answer some questions. Ask Adam and Jenny anything returns after 7:30. And if you would like to ask us a question, any question at all, you can do that on our Facebook right now. Or on the text line, 0417 063963. Next, though, we're going to be playing Herbie Whalen. It's our Monday Mystery Game. But first, here's John at Mellencamp, and I need a lover. It's 7:08. Adam and Jenny on 5MU. Herbie Whalen up next.

0: John Mellencamp and Anita Lover. It's 11 past 7. Adam and Jenny on 5MU. Thanks to Jackson's 4x4 and friends. The folks at Jackson's, if you need a bull bar, you need a suspension. There's probably more than one in a car, I'm not sure. Wheels and towing upgrades, Jackson's do though. They are in Murray Bridge and deliver practical solutions, expert guidance and workmanship you can rely on. And I know what all of those words mean, and that's good.
1: Mm-hmm.
0: There you go. Juanita Jackson, ladies and gentlemen, joining us this morning. No, lovely to have your company this morning. It looks like a pearler of a day outside. Daniel from Murray Bridge North sent us a sunrise picture, which
1: gorgeous.
0: Is quite lovely.
1: Thank you, Daniel.
0: You can send us pictures too on 0417 063 963. Today we spun the Monday mystery game wheel and we came up with Hubie Whalen.
1: Hubie Whalen, who is that in that song who's making interesting sounds?
0: All right.
1: You know?
0: So, we've got a whale. We're going to play a whale each or two, and then the other has to guess.
1: Right.
0: Okay, so here's my first whale for you to guess, Jenny.
1: Oh, do it again, please. Is it...
0: It's going back, going back a while.
1: Baby. Is it the Beatles?
0: It's not the Beatles, but it's one of the Beatles' favourite artists from back in the day. It is.
1: Go on. When you're rocking and a roll. Is that Chuck Berry?
0: It's Little Richard.
1: Oh, Little Richard.
0: There we go.
1: I love it. All
0: just right. Out of nowhere, really, just decides to do those things from time to time. All right. Here we go. Hubie Whalen. Hubie Whalen.
1: Yeah.
0: I
1: do not
0: get...
1: Yeah.
0: What's her name?
1: You know it.
0: My brain's not working.
1: Everyone be quiet.
0: Janis Joplin.
1: Yeah.
0: Janis Joplin. Janis Joplin.
1: Do you know which song?
0: Another piece of my heart.
1: Oh, you did it.
0: My brain just went Homer Simpson then.
1: It's harder than it sounds.
0: There we go. Number two. Quite a whale.
1: Wow.
0: Quite a whale.
1: That's incredible. Is it... man, I should know this stuff. I should bloody know this
0: You should
1: stuff.
0: Absolutely know this song.
1: Should we put it to the people?
0: Yeah, all right. If you know that one, 0417 063 963. What is this one?
1: And I have a feeling you'll know this one.
0: Okay. Ah, yes. Yes. I am acquainted. That is Robert Plant, of course, and Jimmy Page and John Bonham and the other guy.
1: AKA Led Zeppelin.
0: Yeah, Led Zeppelin. And that is The Immigrant Song.
1: Oh, yeah. Adam wins.
0: There we go.
1: So we just need to figure out what that other one was.
0: What are you on about that?
1: Is it Aerosmith?
0: No.
1: Okay, it's not Aerosmith.
0: Do you want to have another one? I've got
1: okay.
0: I've got another one.
1: Right.
0: Just see if
1: just for
0: it. Just for
1: shits
0: yeah.
1: and giggles.
0: Yeah, yeah.
1: Oh yeah. Yeah, it's Prince.
0: Yeah. yeah. What's the name of the song?
1: Oh,
0: it was covered by Tom Jones, of course.
1: Okay.
0: Back in the day.
1: Oh, Cream?
0: No.
1: No.

0: Kiss.
1: Kiss.
2: Kiss.
1: So the middle one.
2: So we're looking out for this.
1: Who is that?
2: What is that song? If you know, 0417-063-963, let us know and find out who B. Whalen. All right? Adam and Jenny on 5MU this morning. Is this a whale? No, it's a lovely lullaby. It's David Bowie and Let's Dance at 16 past 7.

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1: A partly cloudy 18 for Murray Bridge, Mount Barker 15, 16 for Victor Harbour and Strathalbyn, Mount Lofty 12 and 19 today in Adelaide.
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1: It's your overnight headlines for this Monday, the 7th of September. At least five people have been killed when an Amazon cargo plane overshot the runway, hitting vehicles in Miami. Indonesia's Anak Krakatoa volcano has erupted, forcing the closure of eight airports and disrupting hundreds of flights. Authorities say widespread ash clouds have affected more than 700 flights across the region. At least 25 people, many of them children, were killed when a bus plunged into a ravine on the island nation of Cabo Verde. As the Northern Hemisphere heads into winter, Ukrainian President Volodymyr Zelensky says there is little sign of a breakthrough after talks involving US envoys. Tensions between the United States and Iran have escalated further, with reports of US strikes on Iranian oil tankers and retaliatory action by Iran in the Strait of Hormuz. Meanwhile, clashes involving Yemen's Houthi forces and rival groups has reportedly killed more than 140 people. The fighting has intensified around strategic routes near the Bab el-Mandab Strait. In sport, Kimi Antonelli has won the F1 Italian Grand Prix from 19th position on the grid. In an extraordinary performance, Aussie Oscar Piastri finished 5th. A partly cloudy 18 for Murray Bridge, Mount Barker 15, 16 for Victor Harbour and Strathalbyn, Mount Lofty 12 and 19 today in Adelaide.
0: Good morning. 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
13: And Craig, there's West Dispatch on Upper Sturt Road at Sheoak Road. Otherwise, it's all looking fairly good out there at the moment. Roadworks continuing today on Wellington Road, Mount Barker, Antac Avenue, Swan Reach, Randall Road, Palmer, and there's a camera too on East Terrace at Strathalbyn. 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
14: Hello, I'm Jenny Lenman. A car has crashed into a Hills home overnight, causing extensive damage to the garage. Police were called to Clarendon just before 10:30 p.m. after a Ford Falcon collided with the property. No injuries reported at the home. The 57-year-old driver from Aldinga Beach was taken to hospital with minor injuries. A property in Murray Bridge has gone up in flames overnight. Crews were called to Laura Street just before 8 p.m. Spent several hours on scene extinguishing the blaze. The official cause has not yet been identified, though early reporting suggests it may have started in the kitchen. The lack of childcare across regional SA is being blamed for crippling local essential services, including healthcare. Federal member Tom Venning has launched a survey into childcare availability, warning the inability to secure places is driving critical workers out of our regional towns. The Liberal MP is calling for flexible family daycare models and reduced red tape to fix the shortage.
15: We also need to expand the family daycare model and reduce the regulations to allow more family daycare models to open up in those thin markets and those smaller regional towns.
14: Murray Bridge is among eight areas to benefit from crisis and transitional housing for young people at risk of homelessness, as well as families fleeing domestic violence. $50.8 million in federal funding's going towards 101 homes across the state, supporting more than 2,000 people. Other locations include Adelaide's North and South, Smithfield, Waialanori, Derriven Park and Elizabeth North. And turning to sport, here's Chris Guscott with a look at how our Murraylands footy teams went on the weekend.
6: Jervois has announced themselves as the new premiership favourite of the River Murray Footy League after they booked their place in the grand final with a convincing win over Coorong Cats on Saturday. The Cats have barely put a foot wrong in years. However, the Bloods sent a statement to win their second qualifying final by 38 points, led by Lockie Thomas and Peter Zaratanello. Coorong will now face Manham in the prelim final after the Roos finished strongly in their semi-final yesterday to beat Imperial by 20 points.
5: Graham Edwards Crash Repairs and Pratt Towing. National News now.
16: Hi, I'm Phoebe Humphrey. The government's responded to One Nation's latest policy that would allow renters and mortgage holders to redirect some of their super contributions to their pay packets. One Nation says its policy would apply in a worst-case scenario, like when someone's about to lose their house. But Social Services Minister Tanya Plibersek has told Seven what would be more helpful is higher pay.
17: One Nation has opposed same job, same pay. Pauline Hanson's been out there saying Australian workers are lazy and they should be easier to sack, and they haven't backed those increases to the minimum wage.
16: At least five people have been killed after a plane crash in Miami. The Amazon cargo plane overshot the runway at the international airport after arriving from Puerto Rico. Five others have been injured. And a fresh warning to parents about the growing threat of online grooming, with new research showing nearly two-thirds of Aussie kids have been solicited in some form. Experts say seemingly harmless questions about hobbies, age and where a child lives can be used to build trust and identify vulnerabilities.
5: 5MU Sport.
16: In sport, Kimi Antonelli has continued his incredible F1 season, winning the Italian Grand Prix overnight. He finished ahead of Mercedes teammate George Russell. Aussie Oscar Piastri finished fifth, with his teammate Lando Norris in fourth.
18: Ultimately, I think that was the best result we could have got as a team, so I'm pretty happy.
16: Penrith has claimed the NRL's minor premiership after beating the West Tigers 38-10 last night. And in AFL, Jesse Hogan has reportedly passed a medical test with Collingwood as the Pies eye the Giants forward. That's the latest news and sport.
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11: 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Mary Terrace, Murray Bridge and Mount Barker Road, Totnes.
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19: A partly cloudy 18 for Murray Bridge, Mount Barker 15, 16 for Victor Harbour and Strathalbyn, Mount Lofty 12 and 19 today in Adelaide.
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0: Bonnie Tyler and Total Eclipse of the Heart on 5MU. 22:08 on your Monday. It's all thanks to Jackson's 4x4. They're in Murray Bridge, helping local drivers choose the right accessories, get honest advice, and enjoy quality fitment done right every time. Earlier, we played a little game we like to call Hubie Whalen, where we played the wails of some popular musicians. And this one got stuck in the brain of Jenny. So
1: it's eluded me.
0: We've put it out there. 0417 063 963. If you can tell us who be Whalen.
2: I feel like I know this.
0: You do.
2: I know this.
1: Who right. is it though? Who is it? You guys can help me out. Can
0: yes, yes, please. 0417 063 963, and we'll play a game on there called Who Be Better at This Than Jenny? just for this one time.
2: Well, it's Adam, because you beat me.
0: Well,
2: Yeah.
0: State stories. Let's do this.
3: What witty, wicked, or wise questions will we answer today? Ask Adam and Jenny anything.
0: Right, so.
2: Righto.
0: We've been asked a question. We were asked a question a little, like last week.
2: Yeah.
0: In fact, I think it was Thursday.
2: Wednesday.
0: Was it Wednesday?
2: It was Wednesday.
0: Was it Wednesday? Grantley asked a question.
2: He said, what year do you think we'll get a bus service to Murray Bridge?
0: Right.
2: A lot of the reporting in the budget suggested it was next year.
0: Uh-huh.
2: I asked for a statement and timeline from the Transport Department.
0: You did?
2: They sent me a statement which didn't really say anything at all.
0: Yeah.
2: And then I said, just to clarify, what's the timeline? And I got a phone call from one of the spokespeople.
0: Okay.
2: So this hasn't been written down anywhere. Except for my notes section on my phone.
4: You never heard this conversation.
0: No.
2: I don't know why. I was like, well, what's the timeline, mate?
0: Yeah.
2: He said, all right, there's a bit of confusion around it.
0: Okay.
2: So a little longer than we thought.
0: It'll
2: be 2028.
0: Okay.
2: When the rural city is integrated into the metro bus system.
0: 2028.
2: But.
0: Okay.
2: AFL footy fans, you can start to get free buses to games from next year. Just show your match day ticket to the driver.
0: Okay. So they'll be doing buses from Murray Bridge to the game.
2: For free.
0: For free.
2: But you got to wait a little bit longer. But right. it will be a good thing, because this has been something that people have been calling for many, many years. You know, it's only an hour out of the city.
0: Yeah.
2: And yet it's really hard to get it, you know, to get to the city. I mean, there's very few services and you have to pay extra
0: Ridiculous.
2: Money.
0: Yeah.
2: So, in a couple of years, a year and a half.
0: They'll be rolling it out.
2: They'll be rolling out.
0: Like it's the best thing anyone's ever done ever, when it's just a bus. From Murray Bridge.
2: No, I'm sure that'll be very useful for people.
0: Great. Good stuff. Luke's question today. Who on earth, I always love a question that starts with that, who on earth thought that Turkish Delight belongs in a box with favourites written on it?
2: Oh, not a fan.
0: Not a fan of the Turkish Delight.
2: Gosh.
0: There you go.
2: I quite like Turkish
0: Me
2: Delight.
0: Me too. It's because it's delicious, Luke. It's just because it's delicious, mate.
2: And I don't know how much The Lion, the Witch and the Wardrobe is responsible for this, because
0: right.
2: they made it so exciting. You know, they just the way that they described in the novel and the movie and everything, just the delightfulness and deliciousness and excitement of this treat.
0: It's a rosewater flavoured treat is what it is. I think... it's the coriander of confectionery. It
2: you
0: is.
2: Reckon?
0: It's
2: in
0: polarizing.
2: A way that some people really don't like it.
0: Yeah, it is a polarizing one. I don't.
2: The texture's a bit odd, isn't it?
0: Yeah, I'm not sure why the Moro bar is in there. I don't think anyone's ever gone, "Oh, that's my favorite." I don't think I've heard anyone say, "Ooh, Moro, my favorite." in it, but
2: my partner's a fan of Boost. It's like, what? That's a nothing chocolate bar. Are you kidding me?
0: Right.
2: You know?
0: It's the rice. It's the crunchy rice. Things,
2: oh,
0: isn't
2: okay.
0: it? It's a textural thing.
2: Fair
0: I bet.
2: Enough.
0: I bet.
2: Fair enough.
0: I bet. I like a flake, and I think flake was made better when it became a twirl, when they put chocolate around it. When they put chocolate around it to keep its integrity.
2: Yeah, right. The evolution of the flake.
0: Yeah. I like a flake, but it gets everywhere. A twirl keeps it all together. I think it's genius.
2: But then, of course, you may be noticing that chocolate's not as good as it used to be.
0: Yeah, but there was a thing a couple of Easters ago when all of the online stuff was talking about how crappy the Easter egg chocolate is, because Easter egg chocolate is the superior chocolate of all time.
2: Oh, right? Yeah, of course.
0: So good, right? And they were saying it's not great. And it turns out it's not.
2: Yeah. It tastes worse. It feels lower quality. Record high cocoa prices forcing, these
0: big
2: producers
0: brands
2: to replace real cocoa butter with cheap vegetable fats and sugar, so it's not real. So even some products say, like, chocolatey or, you know, chocolate-like.
0: Right. Well, there's in the ice cream world now, there's quite a thing. It's now a lot of dairy confection because it doesn't have the fat content enough to be deemed ice cream.
2: Right.
0: So it's called a dairy confection. And even the full sugar stuff, the full sugar soft drinks are now cut with stevia in it.
2: No.
0: Yes, they're taking some of the sugar out and replacing it with artificial sweetener because it's cheaper.
2: Oh, what?
0: Yeah.
2: What a time. What a time that we're alive.
0: I think.
2: Yeah.
0: I think everything's been inchitified.
2: You just, unfortunately, you have to spend a bit more now to get really good quality stuff.
0: Like even, we said this last week, even the 24-hour servos that are now shutting at midnight, like the OTRs, they're now shutting at midnight.
2: Yeah.
0: I mean, it doesn't affect me in any way, but I still feel like that's just inchitified the service station industry, like, you know.
2: Well, that's a separate matter, I think.
0: I think a 24-hour servos thing. We should have that. We should have proper milk in our ice cream and proper chocolate in our chocolate.
2: But you and I, we don't mind about Turkish Delight in the favourites box.
0: We don't mind that at all, in fact. And you, of course.
2: Well, I can't really eat it.
0: Right. You don't have
2: lactose intolerant.
0: That's right. So you have high-quality chocolate.
2: Yeah, I just...
0: Regardless.
2: I spend way too much of my budget on good-quality chocolate, and I'm okay with that.
0: She's okay with that. And we're okay with her being okay with it. Okay. So, Luke, if you don't, the secret is get a favourites box and then just ship off the Turkish Delight to someone who likes them, leaving you.
2: Because some people do like it.
0: They do. When I was in, used to live in Sydney, then you go to these places where there was a high Arabic population, and they'd have these showrooms of Turkish Delight, pyramids of pink and yellow and pistachio Turkish Delight. So good. The fries version's not the best indicator of that, but yeah, there, move on. Yeah.
2: Thank you for your question or statement.
0: Would you like to ask us a question that we can answer then or not?
2: Or just something to riff off,
0: really,
2: at the end of the day.
0: At the end of the day, 0417 063963. It's a picture of our heads on the Facebook page where you can put your question underneath. You can also, bump into us at the shops and shout out a random question. We'll remember it and answer. It's as simple as that. 12 to 8. That was Ask Adam and Jenny Anything. Coming up, $380 in the secret sound.

0: recognize the sound? Win the cash. 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
1: All right, we had an air swing at the earlier stages of the Secret Sound this morning, with no one guessing the sound, but it's $380. 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And tell me what that is. Okay. Just empty your mind. Listen to this. What is that? Now pick up the phone and tell me. And you could win $380. 5MU, good morning.
2: What is it? Is Daniel here?
1: Oh, hello, Daniel. How are you?
2: All right.
1: Excellent. I'm not entirely sure why you're coming through the phone and not the desk, but we'll point the microphone down towards you. What is the secret sound, Daniel?
2: Could be changing the fuse in the fuse box.
1: Changing the fuse in the fuse box, Daniel. Let's have a listen. Yep, plugging it back in. I see what you're saying. It is not, unfortunately, but thank you, sir. We appreciate it. It's not changing the fuse in the fuse box. What do you think it might be? Well, it's $390 tomorrow thanks to Farm Fresh Market is what it is.
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1: A partly cloudy 18 for Murray Bridge, Mount Barker 15, 16 for Victor Harbour and Strathalbyn, Mount Lofty 12 and 19 today in Adelaide.
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2: Yes, it is. And it is your opportunity to win the secret sound coming up tomorrow. $390 as we wrap that up. Thank you. We got the phones back up and running, which is good news for a competition that requires you to phone in. It's nice when the phones are working. Speaking of things to be a part of, get your phone out and text us 0417 063 963. You see, we've got ourselves this little thing we call Who Be Whalin'. It's a Monday mystery game, and well, Jenny's got stuck on one of the whales. Here it is. Yeah. So, who's that? And what's the song? If you know it, text through 0417 063963 and we'll try and crack that later. We're going to head south to the south coast and to talk to a realtor who believes in really engaging in the community. Looking forward to having a chat with Nadine from South Coast Realty after 8 o'clock. And Madame Forgerie is in for a chinwag too. She'll be telling you how to best live the next 7 days of your life. All right. In the meantime, we've got the news in a moment. Police are investigating whether strong winds played a role in a caravan crash on the freeway on Saturday. More at 8, along with a footy wrap from Chris. Jenny's in the newsroom, standing by.
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8: 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Otherwise, it's all looking fairly good out there at the moment. Roadworks continuing today, Mount Barker Road, Hundorf, Wellington Road in Mount Barker, South Road, Cape Jervis, and there's a camera too on Echunga Road at Echunga. 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
10: Hello, I'm Jenny Lenman. We've now lost 78 lives on SA roads this year. The latest casualty, a 57-year-old man from Craigmore who died after his car hit a median strip and collided with a tree on Blair Park Drive and Yorktown Road yesterday. Meantime, police are investigating whether strong winds played a role in

0: A caravan crash on the freeway on Saturday. An SUV towing a caravan jackknifed on the uptrack at St Ives about 12:30 p.m. The driver and passenger in their 60s weren't injured in the incident. SA's bird flu fight is ramping up, with the state's first vaccination program being rolled out from today. Environment Minister Emily Burke says native birds at Cleland will be the first to receive the jab.
1: Vaccines can play a vital role, particularly for our birds in captivity.
0: Alexandrina Council seeking community input into how Strathalbyn should develop through to 2041. The draft town plan considers future housing and land supply, infrastructure and community services, along with how to best protect the town's heritage character and agricultural land. Drop-in info sessions will be held at the town hall on the 16th and 30th of September. Murray Bridges Sturt Reserve is set to be home to a new cafe in just a few weeks. The Foggy Lantern will open at the former Riverscape restaurant site on Friday the 2nd of October. Interior renovations are progressing and the new signage has gone up on site. And turning to sport, here's Chris Guscott with a look at how our Fleurieu footy teams went on the weekend.
2: My Ponga Selects have been bundled out of the Great Southern Footy League finals in straight sets after another heartbreaking loss yesterday, this time to Langhorne Creek in the semi-final. The Mudlarks made a game of it late after trailing throughout. However, it was the Hawks who pulled off the upset on the road, keeping their season alive with a three-point win. They'll face Mount Compass in the prelim final after McLaren Districts comfortably booked their place in the grand final with a 35-point victory.
3: Graham Edwards Crash Repairs and Pratt Towing. National News now.
4: Hi, I'm Phoebe Humphrey. The federal government is closing in on proposed $100 million fines for social media giants. The bill is set to go before the Senate tomorrow, which would see companies hit with the massive penalties if they fail to keep kids off their sites. It comes as new figures show up to 89% of teens are still using social media platforms. Communications Minister Annika Wells telling Seven that figure won't drop overnight.
5: This is a cultural change, much like underage drinking. There's a law that says you can't drink if you're under 18. Plenty of people do, but it's about setting a standard.
4: Authorities remain on the scene of a deadly plane crash in Miami. At least five people have died after an Amazon cargo plane overshot the runway. A number of others have been injured with major delays at the international airport. And a new report has found Australia is lagging behind when it comes to paid parental leave for dads. Movember revealing we rank 34th out of 38 developed countries, with almost one in three dads taking no parental leave at all.
3: 5MU Sport.
4: In sport, the NRL has locked in the schedule for week one of finals. It comes after Penrith secured the minor premiership, setting up a blockbuster qualifying final against the Roosters on Sunday. ARL boss Peter Vlandis telling Seven all eight sides have a genuine chance.
6: I think any team on its day can actually win the game, so I wouldn't be trying to pick who's going to win, because you might pick it wrong.
4: And North Melbourne players have backed the club's decision to sack Alistair Clarkson. Former skipper Luke McDonald says the team isn't where they want to be right now. That's the latest news and sport.
3: For more local and national news, head to 5mu.com.au.
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8: A partly cloudy 18 for Murray Bridge, Mount Barker 15, 16 for Victor Harbour and Strathalbyn, Mount Lofty 12 and 19 today in Adelaide.
3: It's the healthy breakfast option for your ears. The unfailingly cheerful Adam and Jenny.
8: Top of the morning to you. Look, coming up a little later on, we have Madame Forgeric. She'll be swanning in, telling you truth bombs, and then swanning out again just after 8:30. The mailbag is always open if you'd like to be a part of the program. 0417 063 963. We've been talking chips. We've been talking questions. We've been whaling. Who be whaling? This is from our Monday mystery game. It's the second whale. You think you know, Jenny couldn't quite get it, but can you? 0417 063 963, tell us who that is and play Who Be Whalin' with us. Next, though, we get to have a chat with one of the South Coast's locals who knows what it's like. And with that area just booming at the minute, someone in the real estate game to tell us all about it, Nadine Deslandes. She's from South Coast Realty. And she's going to drop in for a chat next. But first, here's Joan Jett and the Black Hearts. And I love rock and roll.
9: So do I.
8: Adam and Jenny on 5MU. Good morning.

0: Adam and Jenny on 5MU, and let's head south, shall we, and have a chat about a vibrant and dynamic place that is Victor Harbour and the surrounds. Jenny, with the housing market, lots more houses available now, and it's not God's waiting room anymore. Plenty of families moving in. So let's talk to someone who knows a bit about it.
1: Absolutely. Nadine Deslandes from South Coast Realty is on the line. Hi, Nadine.
2: Hi, how are you going?
0: Yeah, really well, thank you. You've been down on the South Coast selling houses and looking at properties for ages now.
2: It
0: must have changed in the time.
2: Most certainly. Obviously, you can't stop progress down here, but it's wonderful to see things coming along in leaps and bounds. And we've obviously had a bit of a rough patch with the property market, but we're still seeing plenty of buyer activity coming out of the winter period. So exciting times ahead.
1: And how long have you been with South Coast Realty, Nadine?
2: So I've been with them a year now. I've got 10 years experience in the real estate industry. So previously ran my own permanent rentals agency down here and sold that to South Coast Realty. And yeah, stepped into the sales role around 2 years ago and absolutely loving it. It's still the same dynamic as sort of property management, but still that same client relationship-based role. So, yeah, very much enjoying it.
0: I know that when you go to sell a home or buy one, it's trusting the agent is really important, and that's one of the reasons people keep coming to you, Nadine.
2: Yes, certainly. So, yeah, as mentioned, that sort of client relationship is at the forefront of what I do. I know it sounds a bit cliche, but you definitely go above and beyond. Just the small details, you know, picking up your phone, responding, readily available, and any little minor detail I'm across. I've got lots of trades and lots of contacts down here, and connecting the dots for families as well, helping them find their home. I know how important that is in this market, so that's something that I really, yeah, really enjoy.
1: Do you have any tips for families or people really keen to move to the South Coast?
2: Definitely reach out to an agent. We do have, you know, off-market opportunities, and if you're in the know and the agents, if we know they're looking, I sort of advocate for them and keep in contact if anything pops up that sort of ticks all their boxes. They can be the first to know, so definitely reach out to me and, we can help as a buyer's agent as such to help connect them with the property.
0: Well, Nadine, thank you for your support of our program and the support of people down on the South Coast making their forever home possible. screalty.com.au is where you can have a look and see and contact that team down there at South Coast Realty. Thanks for your time today.
2: Beautiful. Thank you.

0: Fleetwood Mac and Don't Stop on 5MU. It is Adam and Jenny this morning. And earlier, Jenny, you got a little stuck on a whale.
1: No, I couldn't figure out which whale this was.
0: Yeah, this is the whale.
1: And I know it. I know it.
0: Of course you do.
1: Epic.
0: So, have you had any further thoughts about it? Have you got?
1: Oh, I already know what it is.
0: You know what it is. Sweetie, we check this out, all right?
1: I don't want to pretend I'm smart, you know?
0: No, that's right.
1: I mean, I do enough
0: just
1: about
0: it. Just be smart, right? Just be smart. Herbie Whalen. Well done to Robin.
1: Yep.
0: And Joe.
1: Yep.
0: And Michelle.
1: You guys got it.
0: Sharon came really close.
1: Oh.
0: So did Ozzy a couple of times, and as did Ryan from Meningi. Got close, but it is this one.
1: Of course. I love how this person, is it Joe from Nan? She goes, Jenny.
0: Yes.
1: Oh, Jenny.
0: You would not be welcome to the jungle, she says. You'd be voted off the island. It is Axl Rose Whalen there, ahead of Guns N' Roses.
1: And what a whale it is.
0: GNFNR. It is. It's Welcome to the Jungle.
1: Well done, everyone. Thanks for playing along at home.
0: Herbie Whalen. It's Axl Rose at 17 past 8.

0: Guns N' Roses and Welcome to the Jungle. That was the wail that you all guessed or did not on the text line. We'll open the mailbag in about half an hour's time if you'd like to be a part of it. 0417 063 963.
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1: A partly cloudy 18 for Murray Bridge. Mount Barker 15. 16 for Victor Harbour and Strathalbyn. Mount Lofty 12 and 19 today in Adelaide.
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5: 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Cameras to East Terrace, Strathalbyn and Flaxley Road at Flaxley as well. 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
7: Hello, I'm Jenny Lenman. A man behind the wheel of a car that crashed into a home garage in Clarendon overnight has been taken to hospital for assessment of minor injuries as well as a mandatory blood test. No one was inside the home at the time. It was just before 10:30 p.m. at Angel Gully Road, a Ford Falcon sedan colliding with the property, causing extensive structural damage to the garage. Firefighters have been at the scene of a house blaze in Murray Bridge overnight, a property going up in flames on Laura Street just before 8 p.m. While the cause isn't yet clear, early reports suggest it may have started in the kitchen. Environmental groups are calling for the statewide ban on roaming cats amid the bird flu crisis. 21 organisations are rallying to change the rules as cats are capable of catching H5 bird flu by hunting infected birds. While the state government is encouraging owners to keep cats safely confined, they have not committed at this stage to changing the law. New crisis and transitional housing's planned for Murray Bridge as part of a $50.8 million federal government investment in SA. The funding will deliver 101 homes and support more than 2,000 people across the state experiencing or at risk of homelessness, including young people and families escaping domestic violence. The government says the projects will include a range of housing models, including independent living homes, cluster crisis accommodation and tiny homes. And in sport, here's Chris Gusko with a Hills footy wrap from the weekend.
8: We have our first confirmed local footy grand final after Kersbrook came from the clouds to beat Bridgewater by 29 points in the Hills Country Division prelim final on Saturday. Bridgewater led by 24 points at quarter time, but Kersbrook turned the game after that, kicking 9-1 in the last three quarters to book their grand final appearance against Macclesfield next week. Over in Division 1, Lobethal has dropped out of the finals in straight sets after Euralia Districts held on to win by 16 points in yesterday's semi-final. They'll now battle Harndorf in next week's prelim after Onkaparinga Valley booked their first grand final appearance in 7 years with a 25-point win over the Pies on Saturday.
6: Graeme Edwards Crash Repairs and Pratt Towing. National News now.
9: Hi, I'm Phoebe Humphrey. The Coalition has rubbished One Nation's new super plan. Deputy Liberal Leader Jane Hume says the policy, which would allow renters and mortgage holders to redirect some of their super contributions to their pay packets, is simply a headline.
10: None of these questions have been answered. They are worth asking, Senator Hanson, because One Nation does have a habit of putting out a headline and putting out no details.
9: They're on the ABC. At least five people have died after an Amazon cargo plane crashed at Miami International Airport. Multiple others are injured with emergency services on scene. Canberra is ramping up its crackdown on social media with proposed penalties of more than $100 million for companies that fail to keep kids off their sites. The bill is set to head to the Senate tomorrow. And Master Builders is warning Australia could be short of almost 936,000 workers by 2035 as demand for new housing may major infrastructure projects and the clean energy transition continues to soar.
6: 5MU Sport.
9: In sport, a former Essendon legend insists Brisbane is still the side to beat this September, with James Hurd telling Nine his mind's not changed by Saturday's heavy defeat against the Swans.
11: I still have them, as silly as it sounds, as my premiership pick, just because of what they've got on the park and the Chris Fagan as a coach.
9: The Panthers have set up a blockbuster qualifying final against the Roosters on Sunday after claiming the NRL's minor premiership with last night's victory against the West Tigers. And Mercedes driver Kimi Antonelli has taken out the Italian F1 Grand Prix overnight. That's the latest news and sport.
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3: A partly cloudy 18 for Murray Bridge, Mount Barker 15, 16 for Victor Harbour and Strathalbyn, Mount Lofty 12 and 19 today in Adelaide.

0: It's Mr. Big, and to be with you, it's Adam and Jenny on 5MU, and we are blessed to have the presence of the Oracle of the Obtuse, the soothsayer to the stars, to gaze into the galaxy and discern the direction of the next 7 days of your life. Ladies and gentlemen, from who knows where, who knows how long ago, she extrudes herself out of a pyramid to deliver this very missive. It is Madame Forgerie.
1: Hello, loves. This is Madame Forgerie staring into the stars to discover the void between. Aries, your mate who keeps banging on about wanting to climb base camp might have to bang on about CrossFit instead or something. Taurus, you've decided to take the lead from America and impose a 100% tariff on giving a crap this week. Gemini, you ask your partner to wear a mask in the bedroom and they think it's because you've got COVID. Cancer, this week will feel as slow as trying to drive through Mount Barker. Leo, a lot of heat in the bedroom this week, Leo, as the electric blanket gets stuck on menopausal. Virgo, you called your ex Apple Maps because they led you astray, and there was always a chance you'd end up in a dam somewhere. Libra, doctors aren't sure exactly what you're allergic to, but there's a fair chance it's Crocs and socks. Scorpio, the only thing that might save your relationship now is ritualistic animal sacrifice. Sagittarius, you don't have social anxiety, you just have to find a park in Mount Barker a lot. Capricorn, your work life is so tense at the moment, the dress code for the staff show is fire retardant. Aquarius, your mood swings will be so severe, you'll be offered a spot as a ride in Dream World. And Pisces, you'll have a generous spirit this week, Pisces. It's rum. And that's your future, as defined by the stars, and Madame Forgerie.
0: Thank you, Madame. That is wonderful work, and we appreciate you each and every Monday. 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This one will be up in about an hour's time. Thank you, Madame Forgerie. That was lovely. Speaking of lovely, Akadaka and TNT at 19 to 9.

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1: A partly cloudy 18 for Murray Bridge, Mount Barker 15, 16 for Victor Harbour and Strathalbyn, Mount Lofty 12 and 19 today in Adelaide.
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0: Spherical Sharky. And a good heart on 5MU. It is 8 away from 9 o'clock on this Monday edition. And just like that, the show has run its course. Isn't that amazing?
1: Well, that's how time works.
0: I suppose it moves forward.
1: It marches forward.
0: Time marches on, guys. There's nothing we can do about it.
1: You could get yourself into a bit of excruciating pain, then it seems to go forever.
0: That's nice.
1: It's one way to deal with it.
0: Or a trip. Anyway.
1: Or a trip.
0: Yeah, they take forever. Anyway, moving on. if you have messaged us, it's time for us to talk about you in the mailbag.
1: Oh, my God. Did you hear what Petra said?
0: Oh, my Lord. thank you, Petra, from Goolwa Beach. What does he have to say?
1: He says, when God created ducks, he said, waterproof that chicken and give it a kazoo.
0: Yeah. That's pretty much it. There are a lot of ducks about at the minute.
1: A lot
0: of ducks on the roads.
1: I was looking through the SA scanner yesterday because I was trying to figure out what happened on the freeway.
0: Gotcha.
1: And there was a little duck rescue operation in Adelaide. Some little ducklings were caught in a drain and bless them, the emergency services getting out there and getting those ducklings out.
0: Good on you, guys. Good on you. All right? And we really do, when we hear duck stories like that, we go, how great, you know, that's gorgeous, well done. If they were geese, we'd let them burn. We really would. We have no love for them, and they have no love for us, and that's okay, and that's okay. Morning legend, says Ozzy. Good morning to you, Ozzy. Turkish delight all the way. He's on Team Turkish. And flake crumbled over ice cream.
1: Yeah.
0: Yeah, now you're talking.
1: Ozzy knows how to live.
0: He does. You were talking about the upgrades to the to the Coles at Bridgie, and how you have to ask sometimes at places for them to slice the bread for you.
1: Yeah.
0: Well, the anonymous explorers from Goolwa say when in Perth recently at a Coles, you slice your own bread on the machine provided.
1: They have that at Drake's and Murray Bridge.
0: Randall's got one. The instructions are provided on the slicer.
1: It's quite amusing, though. It often works really well, but sometimes it goes a bit crazy.
0: It gets a bit robot. Yeah. Did you watch that humanoid Olympics they had the last couple of weeks ago where they had all these humanoid robots doing things?
1: Oh, yeah.
0: And they had like fights and running races.
1: Yeah.
0: That is their bread slicer because it just goes a bit mental. Just a bit now. Big Kermit the Frog all over the place with the arms, you know? Yeah. I think that's more operator error than the machine.
1: But I would prefer that, though. I'd prefer to have one of those machines than to have a person at a deli roll their eyes at me and go, okay.
0: I love watching them do it in like a Baker's Delight, though. It's like one of those places where it's really busy and they're a well-oiled machine and they're just like...
1: they're used to doing it.
0: Or the Lobethal Bakery. Yeah, it's good.
1: Yeah.
0: It's good. And we spoke a bit about chippies too.
1: Oh, yes. You guys are very passionate about your hot chips. I'm delighted about this.
0: Now, yes, Andrew. It's the guy on the chips at the original fish and chip shop at Ocean Street, Victor Harbour.
1: Mm-hmm.
0: I like that we've got the name of the guy on the fry basket, you know?
1: Oh, nice.
0: Good on you, Andrew. So you're doing the Lord's work there, my friend.
1: Apparently he makes great chips and hamburgers, best hamburger buns, says someone texting in.
0: I mean, don't objectify the poor fella, but, you know, got to call it out when you do. Hey, we made the papers.
1: We did. We've been in a few papers, So we've been in Perry's, Murray Bridge News.
0: Yes.
1: And the Fleurio
0: Sun. That's right.
1: And a gorgeous little one from Scott.
0: Yeah, thank you, Scott.
1: In the Courier.
0: In the Courier. We're going to try really hard to wrap this up in 1 minute and 2 seconds so we don't have to apologise to you today because we want to say thank you to you, Scott, for putting us in your paper. I bought two of them.
1: Oh, great.
0: They're in the back of the car.
1: I couldn't find an online version, but you can do the scrapbook thing.
0: Yeah. I've got an old photo album with all of the times I've been in the paper, like Mum's cut it out.
1: Aww.
0: And so I had to get a copy because my sister has that photo album. Aww. She's like, well, you got to put it in there.
1: That's beautiful. I love that. And do you have all the watermelon thigh-crushing ones?
0: Yeah. And and like from when I was in like my school play and
1: when I
0: did my science thing and represented Australian stuff.
1: We need to do that.
0: Oh,
1: we need to make one for the audience.
0: All right. Coming up, you're back from 10 with the More Music Morning.
1: Yes.
0: Tomorrow on the show, Richard Pascoe, Adelaide Tech Guy, of course.
1: Yes.
0: Bin Chicken Man returns. $390 in The Secret Sound and a question about the best thing we've ever done.
1: Ooh, that's tough.
0: That photo album might have come in handy for that.
1: All right. Well, thanks for the heads up, at least.
0: Yes.
1: I'd panic on the spot with that's the right. question. That's right.
0: I thought like that last bit was more for Jenny and her anxiety than for anyone else. Right.
1: Right.
0: Joke of the day.
1: All right. Hit me.
0: No.
1: Oh, you can't do that anymore, can you?
0: Can't say anything these days. What do you call an injured back?

It's hard not to be angry when you break your favorite thing. It's tough when you spill stuff too. For those times when it feels like everything's going wrong, feels like it's just raining on you. Yeah. Well, here's what you can do.

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7: Hello, I'm Jenny Lenman. A man's died after a crash at Craigmore. Police were called to the intersection of Blair Park Drive and Yorktown Road yesterday following reports a car hit a median strip before colliding with a tree. The 57-year-old's death is the 78th life lost on our roads so far this year. Meantime, police are appealing for witnesses and dashcam footage after a caravan rolled on the freeway at St Ives. An SUV towing a caravan jackknifed on the uptrack was around 12:30pm Saturday. Police believe strong winds at that time may have contributed, and they're asking for anyone who saw the crash or who has dashcam footage and hasn't yet spoken to authorities to contact Crime Stoppers. SA's first bird flu vaccination program's being rolled out from today. Native birds at Cleland will be the first to get the jab despite no new cases. Chief Veterinary Officer Dr. Sky Fruin says we're no means out of the woods.
8: It's pleasing that we haven't had huge spikes, but it's not going to stop.
7: The federal member for Grey says our regional communities are being shut out of vital federal childcare funding. A Senate inquiry led by the Coalition is set to examine childcare access across outer regional areas. Tom Venning says current government grant criteria completely misses the mark for country towns.
9: The fundamental issue that we need to address is choice and access. Only people that live in metropolitan Australia or large regional centres currently have the choice of being able to send their child to a childcare centre and indeed go back to work. We don't have that

0: choice. And so the government needs to support more choice.
1: Strathalbyn residents are encouraged to have their say on their town's future growth. Council's released a new draft town plan. It looks at 15 years into the future at housing supply and residential growth. They also consider infrastructure, roads, recreation, business and tourism. Other considerations for Alexandrina include protection of the town's heritage and character, productive farmland and local waterways. And turning to sport, here's Chris Guscott with a look at how our Murraylands footy teams went on the weekend.
2: Jervois has announced themselves as the new premiership favourite of the River Murray Footy League after they booked their place in the grand final with a convincing win over Coorong Cats on Saturday. The Cats have barely put a foot wrong in years. However, the Bloods sent a statement to win their second qualifying final by 38 points, led by Lockie Thomas and Peter Zaratanello. Coorong will now face Manham in the prelim final after the Roos finished strongly in their semi-final yesterday to beat Imperial by 20 points.
3: Graham Edwards Crash Repairs and Pratt Towing. National News now.
4: Hi, I'm Phoebe Humphrey. Pauline Hanson says Aussie workers need help with rising rents and power bills now, not just in retirement. The One Nation leader has unveiled a policy that would allow workers to redirect part of their compulsory super into their take-home pay for up to 3 years. She says this could put an extra $82 back into the pockets of households each week. The Coalition is proposing to make flag burning illegal in Australia. Under the plans to be presented to Parliament, burning the Australian flag could result in 12 months behind bars. Deputy Opposition Leader Jane Hume has told the ABC there's been a number of flag burning incidents in the past year.
5: I think that that is fair and reasonable. Do you know, if you go to a protest and you burn something else, that's a criminal offence. But somehow if you burn a flag, it isn't.
4: And there's fears rising competition in Australia's already strained rental pool could lead to more rent hikes. Analysis by Foundit has revealed only 61 new rentals are coming onto the market for every 100 rentals sold since the federal budget.
3: 5MU Sport.
4: In sport, Kimi Antonelli has continued his incredible F1 season, winning the Italian Grand Prix overnight. He finished ahead of Mercedes teammate George Russell. Aussie Oscar Piastri finished fifth, with his teammate Lando Norris fourth.
6: Ultimately, I think that was the best result we could have got as a team, so pretty happy.
4: And the Swans will provide an update today on Callum Mills, with scans expected to confirm the skipper has ruptured his ACL. He left the ground during the first quarter of Sydney's win over the Lions on Saturday. That's the latest news and sport.
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9: A partly cloudy 18 for Murray Bridge, Mount Barker 15, 16 for Victor Harbour and Strathalbyn, Mount Lofty 12 and 19 today in Adelaide.
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